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1: Good evening, I'm Hayden Michaels. Swift Current Municipal RCMP have provided details about a collision on Friday at the intersection of 11th Avenue Northwest and the South Service Road West. RCMP say they received a call about a two-vehicle collision shortly before 3 p.m. Investigation determined that a gray Ford F-150 traveling northbound on 11th Avenue Northwest drove through a red light and collided with a silver Ford F-250 heading eastbound on the South Service Road. No injuries were reported, and the adult male driver of the F-150 was issued a ticket under the Traffic Safety Act for failing to stop at an intersection with a red light. The 2026 Riverhurst Bean Festival saw another year of growth for the event. Organizer of the event, Riverhurst Deputy Mayor Terry Brennan, was happy to see so many people come out.
2: Overall, I think it was very well attended, enjoyed by all. There was something for every age group. The horse arena kicked off the day, as well as the field tour.
1: One of the highlights this year was the surge in car show entries, which reached over 60 in total. 50 years after it first began, Dino Days continues to thrive thanks to volunteers in East End. The annual festival featured fireworks, a parade, a 9-team local slow-pitch tournament, live music, and family activities. Organizing committee member Cleo Gordon says that the event is about much more than entertainment.
3: I think it's really just a legacy of volunteerism, which in most small towns is the only way that small towns can operate.
1: Gordon says community groups, businesses, and volunteers all work together each year to make the festival possible. A heat warning is still in effect for southwest Saskatchewan, with temperatures climbing as high as 38 by Saturday. Environment and Climate Change Canada meteorologist Brian Proctor says that this prolonged heat is being caused by a stubborn ridge of high pressure.
4: We're looking for forecasts, 30 to 32 right through Friday at this point in time, and upper 30s for Saturday into Sunday at this point before a cool down really hits.
1: The forecast is calling for things to cool down after the weekend. The Herbert Stampede will be handing out approximately $70,000 in prize money during this week's rodeo. Committee President Levi Spear says that this helps to attract top competitors from across Western Canada.
5: So every major event has $3,500 added. So when you combine all the major events and all the junior events, we pay out right around $70,000.
1: The rodeo will run Friday through to Sunday with a parade, car show, live music, and rodeo events. The Stuart Valley School rebuild has the backing of Saskatchewan Premier Scott Moe. Moe shared the province's funding announcement on social media on Monday, saying that each milestone brings the project closer to welcoming students back into a new school. The province has committed up to $6 million to help cover the project's funding gap.
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6: I'm Colin Powers with a look at sports. The Western Canadian Baseball League's all-time single-season home run and RBI leader is back at Mitchell Field tonight. Swift Current 57 third baseman Jake Hiramoto returns home after setting both league records on Sunday in Moose Jaw with his 21st home run and 68th RBI of the season. The San Francisco Dons hitter also picked up Saskatchewan Player of the Week honors after hitting 7 home runs, driving in 17 runs, and scoring 11 times over the last week.
7: I think it definitely crossed my mind the day before when I hit 3 home runs at home, and that was a super cool day just to do it for the home crowd and everyone there to support me. But I think that it would have been immature of me to try and go up there and break the record, knowing I have 10 games left and knowing that my approach and what has got me to this point has been working, so I wouldn't change that.
6: The 57s wrap up their 4-game series with Moose Jaw tonight on Hawaiian night at Mitchell Field, celebrating both Hiramoto and teammate AJ Arruda. First pitch is at 6:57. The Toronto Blue Jays continue a 3-game road swing against the Washington Nationals tonight. The Jays won the opening game 3-2 last night and are 5 games back of the last wildcard spot in the American League. Shane Bieber starts for Toronto tonight against Cade Cavalli. And 2 more gold medals for Canada this morning at the Commonwealth Games. 2-time Olympic medalist Maude Charon of Rimouski, Quebec, earned a 3rd straight Commonwealth Games gold medal in weightlifting. And gymnast Felix Dolce of Laval, Quebec, picked up his 3rd gold medal of these games in the vault. Competition continues this week in Glasgow, Scotland. Have a story tip or score to share? Let us know. Call 306-773-NEWS or click Submit News on Swift Current Online.
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8: Good evening. This is Kirsty Hansen back with the 5-day forecast. Tonight we'll see clear skies and a low of 18. For the rest of the week, we can expect sunshine and highs from 28 to 31. Then on Saturday, sunny with a high of 36. 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
2: Good evening. This is Kirsty Hansen back with the 5-day forecast. Tonight we'll see clear skies and a low of 18. For the rest of the week, we can expect sunshine and highs from 28 to 31. Then on Saturday, sunny with a high of 36. 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
7: Good evening. This is Kirsty Hansen back with a five-day forecast. Tonight we'll see clear skies and a low of 18. For the rest of the week, we can expect sunshine and highs from 28 to 31. Then on Saturday, sunny with a high of 36. 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
1: Good evening, I'm Hida Michaels. Police have shared information about a two-vehicle collision at a Swift Current intersection on Friday afternoon involving two Ford trucks. Just before 3 p.m., Swift Current Municipal RCMP received a report of a two-vehicle collision at the intersection of 11th Avenue Northwest and the South Service Road West, where a gray Ford F-150 heading north on 11th Avenue proceeded through a red light, colliding with the silver Ford F-250. The driver of the F-150, an adult male, was ticketed under the Traffic Safety Act for failing to stop at a red light. No injuries were reported as a result of the incident. And Riverhurst was packed with guests for their annual Riverhurst Bean Festival. Originator and organizer of the Bean Festival, Terry Brennan, was thrilled to see people enjoying the variety of attractions they had on.
2: Throughout the day, we had jugglers and hula hoopers, a dino hunter, fairy marketplace vendors, and then the trade show with all the equipment. And we had over 60 entries in the car show this year. It was fantastic.
1: The Bean Festival is held on the third Saturday of July and will again be held then next year. East End's Dino Days celebrated a major milestone this year, marking 50 years of the community festival. Organizing committee member Cleo Gordon says that the weekend drew a strong turnout despite the summer heat.
3: It was great. Yeah, it was a really hot weekend, but overall it was a really good turnout.
1: Gordon says one of the biggest attractions was the return of the ping pong ball drop, where an airplane dropped redeemable chamber bucks over Redcoat Drive, reviving a tradition many longtime residents remembered from their childhood. A heat warning remains in effect for Southwest Saskatchewan, with temperatures expected to climb throughout the weekend. Environment and Climate Change Canada meteorologist Brian Proctor says that the prolonged heat is being caused by a stubborn ridge of high pressure. Proctor says the hottest weather, though, is still to come.
4: We're looking for forecasts, 30 to 32 right through Friday at this point in time, and upper 30s for Saturday and the Sunday at this point, before a cool down really hits.
1: Forecasters are saying temperatures could approach 38 degrees by Saturday. The Herbert Stampede returns this weekend with 3 days of rodeo action beginning on Friday evening. Committee President Levi Speer says that the event continues to attract some of the top competitors in the province.
5: I'm excited for rodeo. I'm a rodeo fan. That's why I joined the committee. I love rodeo. We do our best to put on one of the best rodeos in Saskatchewan.
1: The rodeo begins Friday at 6 p.m. with performances continuing Saturday and Sunday at 2 p.m. Saskatchewan Premier Scott Moe is throwing his support behind the Stuart Valley School rebuild. After the province committed up to $6 million last week to restart the long-delayed project, Moe says a lot of work has gone into reaching this point and that he's excited to see construction moving ahead. The additional funding is expected to allow work on the new school to resume.
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6: Good evening. This is Kirsty Hansen back with a 5-day forecast. Tonight we'll see clear skies and a low of 18. For the rest of the week, we can expect sunshine and highs from 28 to 31. Then on Saturday, sunny with a high of 36. 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
1: When a child is in the hospital, visitors come to say hello. 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So we make sure they have everything they need, with a community of support, warm meals, and a place to rest. Because when a child is sick, family stays, and Ronald McDonald House stays with them.
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7: Good evening. This is Kirsty Hansen back with a five-day forecast. Tonight we'll see clear skies and a low of 18. For the rest of the week, we can expect sunshine and highs from 28 to 31. Then on Saturday, sunny with a high of 36. 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
5: Good evening. This is Kirsty Hansen back with a five-day forecast. Tonight we'll see clear skies and a low of 18. For the rest of the week, we can expect sunshine and highs from 28 to 31. Then on Saturday, sunny with a high of 36. 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
1: Good evening, I'm Hayden Michaels. Swift Current Municipal RCMP have provided details about a collision on Friday at the intersection of 11th Avenue Northwest and the South Service Road West. RCMP say they received a call about a two-vehicle collision shortly before 3 p.m. Investigation determined that a gray Ford F-150 traveling northbound on 11th Avenue Northwest drove through a red light and collided with a silver Ford F-250 heading eastbound on the South Service Road. No injuries were reported, and the adult male driver of the F-150 was issued a ticket under the Traffic Safety Act for failing to stop at an intersection with a red light. The 2026 Riverhurst Bean Festival saw another year of growth for the event. Organizer of the event, Riverhurst Deputy Mayor Terry Brennan, was happy to see so many people come out.
2: Overall, I think it was very well attended, enjoyed by all. There was something for every age group. The horse arena kicked off the day, as well as the field tour.
1: One of the highlights this year was the surge in car show entries, which reached over 60 in total. 50 years after it first began, Dino Days continues to thrive thanks to volunteers in East End. The annual festival featured fireworks, a parade, a 9-team local slow-pitch tournament, live music, and family activities. Organizing committee member Cleo Gordon says that the event is about much more than entertainment.
3: I think it's really just a legacy of volunteerism, which in most small towns is the only way that small towns can operate.
1: Gordon says community groups, businesses, and volunteers all work together each year to make the festival possible. A heat warning is still in effect for southwest Saskatchewan, temperatures climbing as high as 38 by Saturday. Environment and Climate Change Canada meteorologist Brian Proctor says that this prolonged heat is being caused by a stubborn ridge of high pressure.
4: We're looking for forecasts, 30 to 32 right through Friday at this point in time, and upper 30s for Saturday into Sunday at this point before a cool down really hits.
1: The forecast is calling for things to cool down after the weekend. The Herbert Stampede will be handing out approximately $70,000 in prize money during this week's rodeo. Committee President Levi Spear says that this helps to attract top competitors from across Western Canada.
5: So every major event has $3,500 added. So when you combine all the major events and all the junior events, we pay out right around $70,000.
1: The rodeo will run Friday through to Sunday with a parade, car show, live music, and rodeo events. The Stuart Valley School rebuild has the backing of Saskatchewan Premier Scott Moe. Moe shared the province's funding announcement on social media on Monday, saying that each milestone brings the project closer to welcoming students back into a new school. The province has committed up to $6 million to help cover the project's funding gap.
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6: Good evening. This is Kirsty Hansen back with a five-day forecast. Tonight we'll see clear skies and a low of 18. For the rest of the week, we can expect sunshine and highs from 28 to 31. Then on Saturday, sunny with a high of 36. 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

0: of our community comes from the people who shape it. 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
5: Good evening. This is Kirsty Hansen back with a five-day forecast. Tonight we'll see clear skies and a low of 18. For the rest of the week, we can expect sunshine and highs from 28 to 31. Then on Saturday, sunny with a high of 36. 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
9: Good evening. This is Kirsty Hansen back with the 5-day forecast. Tonight we'll see clear skies and a low of 18. For the rest of the week, we can expect sunshine and highs from 28 to 31. Then on Saturday, sunny with a high of 36. 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
2: Good evening, I'm Hita Michaels. Police have shared information about a two-vehicle collision at a Swift Current intersection on Friday afternoon involving two Ford trucks. Just before 3 p.m., Swift Current Municipal RCMP received a report of a two-vehicle collision at the intersection of 11th Avenue Northwest and the South Service Road West, where a gray Ford F-150 heading north on 11th Avenue proceeded through a red light, colliding with the silver Ford F-250. The driver of the F-150, an adult male, was ticketed under the Traffic Safety Act for failing to stop at a red light. No injuries were reported as a result of the incident. And Riverhurst was packed with guests for their annual Riverhurst Bean Festival. Originator and organizer of the Bean Festival, Terry Brennan, was thrilled to see people enjoying the variety of attractions they had on.
3: Throughout the day, we had jugglers and hula hoopers, a dino hunter, fairy marketplace vendors, and then the trade show with all the equipment. And we had over 60 entries in the car show this year. It was fantastic.
2: The Bean Festival is held on the third Saturday of July and will again be held then next year. East End's Dino Days celebrated a major milestone this year, marking 50 years of the community festival. Organizing committee member Cleo Gordon says that the weekend drew a strong turnout despite the summer heat.
4: It was great. Yeah, it was a really hot weekend, but overall it was a really good turnout.
2: Gordon says one of the biggest attractions was the return of the ping pong ball drop, where an airplane dropped redeemable chamber bucks over Redcoat Drive, reviving a tradition many longtime residents remembered from their childhood. A heat warning remains in effect for southwest Saskatchewan, with temperatures expected to climb throughout the weekend. Environment and Climate Change Canada meteorologist Brian Proctor says that the prolonged heat is being caused by a stubborn ridge of high pressure. Proctor says the hottest weather, though, is still to come.
5: We're looking for forecasts, 30 to 32 right through Friday at this point in time, and upper 30s for Saturday and the Sunday at this point, before a cool down really hits.
2: Forecasters are saying temperatures could approach 38 degrees by Saturday. The Herbert Stampede returns this weekend with 3 days of rodeo action beginning on Friday evening. Committee President Levi Speer says that the event continues to attract some of the top competitors in the province.
6: I'm excited for rodeo. I'm a rodeo fan. That's why I joined the committee. I love rodeo. We do our best to put on one of the best rodeos in Saskatchewan.
2: The rodeo begins Friday at 6 p.m. with performances continuing Saturday and Sunday at 2 p.m. Saskatchewan Premier Scott Moe is throwing his support behind the Stuart Valley School rebuild. After the province committed up to $6 million last week to restart the long-delayed project, Moe says a lot of work has gone into reaching this point and that he's excited to see construction moving ahead. The additional funding is expected to allow work on the new school to resume.
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7: Good evening. This is Kirsty Hansen back with a five-day forecast. Tonight we'll see clear skies and a low of 18. For the rest of the week, we can expect sunshine and highs from 28 to 31. Then on Saturday, sunny with a high of 36. 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
6: Good evening. This is Kirsty Hansen back with the 5-day forecast. Tonight we'll see clear skies and a low of 18. For the rest of the week, we can expect sunshine and highs from 28 to 31. Then on Saturday, sunny with a high of 36. 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
4: Good evening. This is Kirsty Hansen back with a five-day forecast. Tonight we'll see clear skies and a low of 18. For the rest of the week, we can expect sunshine and highs from 28 to 31. Then on Saturday, sunny with a high of 36. 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
4: Good evening. This is Kirsty Hansen back with the 5-day forecast. Tonight we'll see clear skies and a low of 18. For the rest of the week, we can expect sunshine and highs from 28 to 31. Then on Saturday, sunny with a high of 36. 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
12: Good evening. This is Kirsty Hansen back with a five-day forecast. Tonight we'll see clear skies and a low of 18. For the rest of the week, we can expect sunshine and highs from 28 to 31. Then on Saturday, sunny with a high of 36. 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
8: Good evening. This is Kirsty Hansen back with a 5-day forecast. Tonight we'll see clear skies and a low of 18. For the rest of the week, we can expect sunshine and highs from 28 to 31. Then on Saturday, sunny with a high of 36. 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

0: got lunch plans Friday, July 31st? 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
4: Good evening. This is Kirsty Hansen back with a five-day forecast. Tonight we'll see clear skies and a low of 18. For the rest of the week, we can expect sunshine and highs from 28 to 31. Then on Saturday, sunny with a high of 36. 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
3: Good morning. This is Kirsty Hansen back with a five-day forecast. This morning we're looking at sunshine and smoke with a high of 30 and a low of 16 later on. Tomorrow and Friday we'll see sun and highs from 28 to 31. Saturday we can expect sun and a high of 36. Then on Sunday, sunny with a high of 28. 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
4: Good morning. This is Kirsty Hansen back with a five-day forecast. This morning we're looking at sunshine and smoke with a high of 30 and a low of 16 later on. Tomorrow and Friday we'll see sun and highs from 28 to 31. Saturday we can expect sun and a high of 36. Then on Sunday, sunny with a high of 28. 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
3: Good morning. This is Kirsty Hansen back with a 5-day forecast. This morning we're looking at sunshine and smoke with a high of 30 and a low of 16 later on. Tomorrow and Friday we'll see sun and highs from 28 to 31. Saturday we can expect sun and a high of 36. Then on Sunday, sunny with a high of 28. 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
2: Good morning. This is Kirsty Hansen back with a 5-day forecast. This morning we're looking at sunshine and smoke with a high of 30 and a low of 16 later on. Tomorrow and Friday we'll see sun and highs from 28 to 31. Saturday we can expect sun and a high of 36. Then on Sunday, sunny with a high of 28. 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
2: Good morning. This is Kirsty Hansen back with a five-day forecast. This morning we're looking at sunshine and smoke with a high of 30 and a low of 16 later on. Tomorrow and Friday we'll see sun and highs from 28 to 31. Saturday we can expect sun and a high of 36. Then on Sunday, sunny with a high of 28. 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
3: Good morning. This is Kirsty Hansen back with a five-day forecast. This morning we're looking at sunshine and smoke with a high of 30 and a low of 16 later on. Tomorrow and Friday we'll see sun and highs from 28 to 31. Saturday we can expect sun and a high of 36. Then on Sunday, sunny with a high of 28. 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
3: Good morning. This is Kirsty Hansen back with a 5-day forecast. This morning we're looking at sunshine and smoke with a high of 30 and a low of 16 later on. Tomorrow and Friday we'll see sun and highs from 28 to 31. Saturday we can expect sun and a high of 36. Then on Sunday, sunny with a high of 28. 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
2: Good morning. This is Kirsty Hansen back with a 5-day forecast. This morning we're looking at sunshine and smoke with a high of 30 and a low of 16 later on. Tomorrow and Friday we'll see sun and highs from 28 to 31. Saturday we can expect sun and a high of 36. Then on Sunday, sunny with a high of 28. 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
2: Good morning. This is Kirsty Hansen back with a 5-day forecast. This morning we're looking at sunshine and smoke with a high of 30 and a low of 16 later on. Tomorrow and Friday we'll see sun and highs from 28 to 31. Saturday we can expect sun and a high of 36. Then on Sunday, sunny with a high of 28. 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

0: bursting to say something? 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
2: Good morning. This is Kirsty Hansen back with a 5-day forecast. This morning we're looking at sunshine and smoke with a high of 30 and a low of 16 later on. Tomorrow and Friday we'll see sun and highs from 28 to 31. Saturday we can expect sun and a high of 36. Then on Sunday, sunny with a high of 28. 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

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We get it. So are we. 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
2: Good morning. This is Kirsty Hansen back with a 5-day forecast. This morning we're looking at sunshine and smoke with a high of 30 and a low of 16 later on. Tomorrow and Friday we'll see sun and highs from 28 to 31. Saturday we can expect sun and a high of 36. Then on Sunday, sunny with a high of 28. 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
3: Good morning. This is Kirsty Hansen back with a 5-day forecast. This morning we're looking at sunshine and smoke with a high of 30 and a low of 16 later on. Tomorrow and Friday we'll see sun and highs from 28 to 31. Saturday we can expect sun and a high of 36. Then on Sunday, sunny with a high of 28. 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

0: 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CIMG is a proud part of Golden West, connecting communities. 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
1: Good morning. I'm Eric Haddam. RCMP have shared details of an altercation early on Monday that ended with three arrests and the apprehension of a man wanted on a warrant in Swift Current for over 2 years. Loon Lake RCMP responded to a report of a drug-impaired person in Maquessakinagan First Nation, where they first arrested two men with warrants. During the arrest, a woman became confrontational and punched two officers. 30-year-old Lane Purvis, 20-year-old Raiden Ktwiat, and 40-year-old Rose Angus were taken to the detachment. Responding to requests related to videos showing a portion of the incident, police say an initial review determined that reasonable force was used by the officers. Swift Current residents in the Ashley Park area are being advised of a planned power outage this morning. The outage will run from 9:30 until 11 a.m. as City of Swift Current Light and Power crews trim trees near a three-phase power line. Officials say the power must be shut off to complete the work safely. Residents are encouraged to avoid the work zone when possible and follow all traffic signs while crews are on site. Families are already making a splash at Maple Creek's newest attraction. After construction delays pushed the project back a year, the Cheyenne Bauer Memorial Water Slides have officially opened, with Mayor Michelle McKenzie saying the response has been overwhelmingly positive.
2: It's actually absolutely a positive thing here. Everybody's excited about the water slide.
1: The attraction features both a family water slide and a faster bullet water slide. Fans of horsepower and mud will have plenty to enjoy at this week's Tompkins Mud Bogs. Volunteer Ethan Wickstrom says competitors of all experience levels are welcome.
3: So you can pull an old farm truck over the tree row, throw a set of tires on it, and come run it.
1: The event features 280-foot mud pits, with trucks competing head-to-head in multiple classes. Gates open to spectators at 11 a.m. on Saturday, with racing getting underway shortly after the noon drivers' meeting and Calcutta auction. And crops are showing good potential in southern Saskatchewan, while excessive moisture has left some regions facing uneven crop development. Speaking at Ag in Motion last week, Bruce Burnett, Director of Markets and Weather for Glacier Farm Media, noted East Central Saskatchewan has experienced some of the biggest impacts from heavy rainfall.
4: East Central areas of Saskatchewan are the ones that really were impacted by these heavy rains. So part of that region does not have really good crops because the crops are late or not planted in those areas.
1: Burnett says overall there are still some strong crops across the province, but fields that were flooded or seeded late remain well behind normal development.
0: Swift Current Online Sports with Hello Goodbye. 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
5: I'm Colin Powers with a look at sports. The Swift Current 57s dropped an 8-2 decision to the Moose Jaw Miller Express at Mitchell Field last night. Hunter Fujimoto scored on the double play, and Cohen Jorgensen hit an RBI double for Swift Current's only runs of the game in the sixth inning. Jake Hiramoto went 2-for-4 with a run scored in his first game since breaking the single-season WCBL records for home runs and RBI. Meanwhile, Moose Jaw's Thomas Soto set a new single-season league record for stolen bases with 43. He had 3 steals on the night as the Millers move 2 games ahead of Saskatoon for the East Division lead. The 57s are now 4.5 games behind Medicine Hat for the last playoff spot in the division, with 8 games remaining in the regular season. They'll visit the Weyburn Beavers tonight and tomorrow. It was a night to forget for Shane Bieber. The Toronto Blue Jays fell 8-6 to the Washington Nationals last night. The former Cy Young Award winner drew 6 walks and allowed 4 runs on just 1 hit and didn't even make it out of the first inning. Kaz Okamoto and George Springer homered for the Jays as they mounted a late comeback. Vladimir Guerrero Jr. left the game in the fourth inning due to hamstring tightness. The series wraps up this afternoon with Treya Savage starting for Toronto. And Canada added to their haul at the Commonwealth Games with 4 team medals, including 6 gold medals on day 5 in Glasgow. Cameron Rogers defended her title in the women's hammer throw. The Richmond, BC native also won gold at the Paris Olympics 2 years ago. And swimmer Kylie Moss of LaSalle, Ontario earned her 11th career Commonwealth Games medal with a gold in the 50-meter backstroke. Canada has 35 medals, including 13 gold, heading into day 6 today. If something's happening in your community, from breaking news to big game scores, tell us first. Call 306-773-NEWS or click Submit News on Swift Current Online.
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1: Good morning, it's Eric Adam taking a look at your five-day forecast. There's still a yellow warning for heat in effect here in the southwest. Today is going to be sunny with some local smoke. Winds southwest 20 kilometers an hour, becoming northwest 20, gusting to 40 this morning with a high of 30 and a UV index of 7 or high. Tonight, a few clouds, hazy this evening, and a low of 18. For Thursday, sunny, becoming a mix of sun and cloud in the afternoon. Risk of a thunderstorm late in the afternoon and hazy in the afternoon as well. Wind becoming southeast 30 kilometers an hour in the morning with a high of 31 and a humidex of 33. For Friday, sunny and a high of 32. Saturday, sunny and a high of 37. Sunday, sunny and windy and a high of 25. And on Monday, a mix of sun and cloud with a high of 22. 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

0: Thomas Rhett, Jordan Davis, Ain't a Bad Life on Country 94.1, Country 1490. Good morning. My name is Chris, 608, here with the morning show powered by Canadian Tire. Appreciate you tuning in with me today. Sitting at 18 degrees here in Swift Current, Shaunavon at a temperature of 14. Pretty decent out. Yellow warning for heat has ended, actually, on the day today. 30 degrees, the expected high in Smith Current with some local smoke in there. Shaunavon hitting a high of 32 with the same, little bit of local smoke. And a bit of a breeze in there as well. As far as the wind goes in Swift, not seeing a whole heck of a lot of it, and it shouldn't pick up too much, but a few gusts will be in there as well. Chance of rain tomorrow, and, another warm one, 31 on Thursday, 32 Friday. Saturday looking ridiculous, 37, but we'll see. That's on Saturday still. That's like a lifetime away weather-wise. Details, of course, you can get them by checking out the Canada West Harvest Center local weather page on Swift Current online. Well, coming up a little bit later on here in the morning show, we're going to be chatting about the Herbert Stampede. We got a few folks we're going to be talking with about all the fun and excitement that's going to be taking place this weekend. We're also going to be chatting with Trampas LaSalle from the Simi Rec Board about the Simi Summer Sizzler taking place this weekend. Also, lots of great summertime activities happening on the weekend in your local communities. It's going to be lots of fun. Birthdays, anniversaries coming up at 7:40 as well. You know what to do if you need to get them on. 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Or fire it over by visiting the greeting page on Swift Current on the line. Little music from Luke Combs. Coming up next.
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11: Good
4: Morning, it's Eric Adam taking a look at your five-day forecast. There's still a yellow warning for heat in effect here in the southwest. Today is going to be sunny with some local smoke. Wind southwest 20 kilometers an hour, becoming northwest 20, gusting to 40 this morning with a high of 30 and a UV index of 7 or high. Tonight, a few clouds, hazy this evening, and a low of 18. For Thursday, sunny, becoming a mix of sun and cloud in the afternoon. Risk of a thunderstorm late in the afternoon and hazy in the afternoon as well. Wind becoming southeast 30 kilometers an hour in the morning with a high of 31 and a humidex of 33. For Friday, sunny and a high of 32. Saturday, sunny and a high of 37. Sunday, sunny and windy and a high of 25. And on Monday, a mix of sun and cloud with a high of 22. 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

0: Sally Burroughs and Rally Around is on Country 94.1, Country 1490. Good morning. My name is Chris. Appreciate you tuning in with me here in the morning show, powered by Canadian Tire. 6:20 right now as we mosey right along with the downtown Swift Current. Temperature sitting at 16 degrees right now. 15 in Shaunavon. That yellow warning for heat has ended. So that's all right. It's kind of nice to have that. But there's a little bit of an air quality warning for the arm of Grassy Creek, including Shaunavon area, as smoke is going to be kind of lingering in the area, causing a few issues here and there. Details, you can, of course, get them by checking out the Canada West Harvest Center local weather page on Swift Current Online, or at the bottom half of your hour with your information update, along with the gentleman that is joining me in studio at this time, Mr. Eric Haddam. Good morning, Eric.
1: Good Wednesday morning. How are you?
0: I am doing well so far today. How about yourself?
1: Trying to find my brain. I don't know where it went, but hopefully I can locate it here sometime soon.
0: Is it kind of like your fridge? If it's running, you should go catch it?
1: Something like that.
0: Doesn't quite work with the brain, but
1: no.
0: You got to try something out.
1: Exactly.
0: What's happening in the news today, sir?
1: Saskatchewan RCMP have shared details about an altercation on a First Nation early on Monday that ended with three arrests and the apprehension of a man wanted on a warrant in Swift Current for over 2 years.
0: Wowza, yeah, I've seen that. Video footage is circulating. It is quite the footage to watch, that's for sure.
1: Yes, and according to RCMP, they've received some responses. They believe they used the correct amount of force authorized for the incident.
0: Well, that's fair. I think that'll probably end up getting looked into a little bit more, but the good story on Swift Current Online nonetheless.
1: Exactly. Swift Current residents in the Ashley Park area are being advised of a planned power outage this morning from about 9:30 until 11. There is some tree overgrowth on a three triple something power line. I can't remember the term off the top of my head, but they're trimming the trees back there, so they need to shut power off in the Ashley Park area.
0: And if you are asleep and unaware that that is taking place, despite the fact that there's been posts, there's been news stories, there's lots of talk about it, you wake up at 9:30 to go get your coffee and you ain't got no power.
1: Yeah.
0: That's not going to be a happy wake up.
1: Yeah. That happened to me once when I was a little kid. I woke up and there was no power. There was also no water.
0: So fun.
1: I had to go to my grandma's house to shower.
0: Aliens, man. It's aliens. They're all over
1: always,
0: the place.
1: Always aliens. Always. And the water slides, the Maple Creek Pool, are officially open just in time for this hot weekend we got. We spoke to Mayor Michelle McKenzie about the public response. She says it's been really overwhelmingly positive so far.
0: 100% it would be. You got a water slide in your pool? Yeah, it's going to be hard to complain about. That's good stuff.
1: And not just one water slide. Two.
0: Sweet deal. I'd be taking me a trip to Maple Creek here.
1: Maybe.
0: Your information update, all those details and everything coming up in just a few moments.
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1: Good morning. I'm Eric Haddam. An Alberta man wanted by Swift Current Municipal RCMP since 2024 was arrested on Monday during an incident in Maquisahkenaghan First Nation. Loon Lake RCMP responded to a report of a person impaired by drugs on a street in Maquisahkenaghan First Nation around 5 a.m., where officers observed a man wanted on a warrant entering a residence. Two men, both with warrants, were arrested at the door without incident. Police say a woman became confrontational and punched two officers before she was tased and subdued. 30-year-old Lane Purvez of Edmonton was arrested on a Swift Current warrant. 20-year-old Raiden Katwiat of Maquisahkenaghan First Nation was arrested on a Loon Lake warrant. And 40-year-old Rose Angus of Maquisahkenaghan First Nation was arrested and charged with six counts, including assault of a police officer and possession of cocaine. A planned power outage will affect the Ashley Park area of Swift Current this morning. The outage is scheduled from 9:30 until 11 a.m., according to the City of Swift Current Light and Power. A temporary shutdown will allow crews to safely trim several large trees that have grown into a three-phase power line. Residents are asked to use caution around the work area and follow all posted signs and traffic detours while crews complete the work. Maple Creek's long-awaited water slides are officially open, just in time for one of the hottest stretches of the summer. Mayor Michelle McKenzie says the new attraction is about more than just fun, with the slides dedicated as the Cheyenne Bauer Memorial Water Slide in honor of a longtime Maple Creek resident and Richardson Pioneer employee.
2: You know, it's more than just opening the water slides. It's about honoring her life and creating a place for families and friends and children who will make memories for years to come.
1: The water slide is now open to the public at the Maple Creek Swimming Pool. The Tompkins Mud Bogs are back for their second year on Saturday, with organizers hoping to build on the success of last summer's inaugural event. Volunteer Ethan Wickstrom says the fundraiser was created to support the community rink.
3: We kind of wanted a new fundraiser for our rink and thought that it would be a fun one to do.
1: The event features side-by-side mud pits with competitors racing for the fastest time or greatest distance across several vehicle classes. Registration opens 9:30 Saturday morning, with the competition beginning after the Calcutta auction. Food, beverages, beer gardens, and an ice cream truck will also be on site. And the heat is helping crops across the prairies, but some late-seeded fields will require a long, frost-free period to reach their full yield potential. Bruce Burnett, Director of Markets and Weather for Glacier Farm Media, wrapped up his annual prairie crop tour just prior to Ag in Motion, where he noted many northern crops are still at early growth stages.
4: Just entering the flowering stage for canola, just entering the heading stage for wheat, and they're going to take at least until the middle of September without any frost in order to produce a good crop.
1: Burnett says an early frost could significantly impact both yield and crop quality in the latest developing fields.
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6: I'm Colin Powers with a look at sports. The Swift Current 57s dropped an 8-2 decision to the Moose Jaw Miller Express at Mitchell Field last night. Hunter Fujimoto scored on the double play, and Cohen Jorgensen hit an RBI double for Swift Current's only runs of the game in the sixth inning. Jake Hiramoto went 2-for-4 with a run scored in his first game since breaking the single-season WCBL records for home runs and RBI. Meanwhile, Moose Jaw's Thomas Soto set a new single-season league record for stolen bases with 43. He had 3 steals on the night as the Millers moved 2 games ahead of Saskatoon for the East Division lead. The 57s are now 4.5 games behind Medicine Hat for the last playoff spot in the division, with 8 games remaining in the regular season. They'll visit the Weyburn Beavers tonight and tomorrow. It was a night to forget for Shane Bieber. The Toronto Blue Jays fell 8-6 to the Washington Nationals last night. The former Cy Young Award winner drew 6 walks and allowed 4 runs on just 1 hit and didn't even make it out of the first inning. Kaz Okamoto and George Springer homered for the Jays as they mounted a late comeback. Vladimir Guerrero Jr. left the game in the fourth inning due to hamstring tightness. The series wraps up this afternoon with Trey Savage starting for Toronto. And Canada added to their haul at the Commonwealth Games with 14 medals, including 6 gold. gold medals on day five in Glasgow. Cameron Rogers defended her title in the women's hammer throw. The Richmond, BC native also won gold at the Paris Olympics 2 years ago. And swimmer Kylie Moss of LaSalle, Ontario earned her 11th career Commonwealth Games medal with a gold in the 50-meter backstroke. Canada has 35 medals, including 13 gold, heading into day six today. If something's happening in your community, from breaking news to big game scores, tell us first. Call 306-773-NEWS or click Submit News on Swift Current Online.
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1: Good morning, it's Eric Adam. Taking a look at your five-day forecast. There is still a yellow warning for heat in effect across the southwest. Today is going to be sunny with some local smoke. Winds southwest 20 kilometers an hour, becoming northwest 20, gusting to 40 this morning with a high of 30 and a UV index of 7 or high. Tonight, a few clouds, hazy this evening, and a low of 18. For Thursday, sunny, becoming a mix of sun and cloud in the afternoon. Risk of a thunderstorm late in the afternoon and haze as well. Wind becoming southeast 30 kilometers an hour in the morning with a high of 31 and a humid index of 33. For Friday, sunny and a high of 32. Saturday, sunny and a high of 37. Sunday, sunny and windy with a high of 25. And on Monday, a mix of sun and cloud with a high of 22. 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

Patty Loveless from 1994. I try to think about Elvis on Country 94.1, Country 1490. Hello and good morning. It is Chris keeping it moving along with you here in the morning show powered by Canadian Tire. Appreciate you tuning in with me this morning. 6:42 right now, downtown Swift Current. Sitting at a temperature of 16 degrees. The yellow warning for heat has ended, so no concern there. Shaunavon at a temperature of 15, but there is a weather warning in effect for smoke out in the Shaunavon area, so just think about that if you were out and about today. It's going to be a little bit yellow and smell a little different as the day continues to roll along. 30 degrees, the expected high in Swift, 32 out in Shaunavon, with warm stuff expected all weekend long as well. Slight chance could see a little bit of the rain coming in on Thursday night, but it's yet to be seen. Your five-day forecast is coming around the corner in just a few moments, so stay tuned for that. You know, this is, it's maybe not something you thought would be super interesting and neat, but the history of our community can be discovered in a pretty cool way through cemetery walking tours. The Swift Current Museum.

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12: Good morning, it's Eric Adam. Take a look at your five-day forecast. There is still a yellow warning for heat in effect across the southwest. Today is going to be sunny with some local smoke. Winds southwest 20 kilometers an hour, becoming northwest 20, gusting to 40 this morning with a high of 30 and a UV index of 7 or high. Tonight, a few clouds, hazy this evening, and a low of 18. For Thursday, sunny, becoming a mix of sun and cloud in the afternoon. Risk of a thunderstorm late in the afternoon and haze as well. Wind becoming southeast 30 kilometers an hour in the morning with a high of 31 and a humidex of 33. For Friday, sunny and a high of 32. Saturday, sunny and a high of 37. Sunday, sunny and windy with a high of 25. And on Monday, a mix of sun and cloud with a high of 22. 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

0: Tyler Joe Miller, Under the Influence on Country 94.1, Country 1490. Hello and good morning. It is Chris keeping it moving along with you here in the morning show, powered by Canadian Tire. 6:55 right now as we mosey into your information update. Just a few moments' time, news, weather, and sports all coming around the corner in just a few moments' time. So stay tuned for that. Coming up after 7 o'clock, birthdays, anniversaries, of course, coming your way at 7:40. If you know somebody celebrating, make sure you get those details to us by giving us a call at 306-773-0941. Text us on the full line ag text line at that same number, or Swift Current Online and click the greeting zone is another way you can do so. Outside of that, of course, on the way after 7 o'clock, we're going to get more details about the upcoming Herbert Stampede, and your chance to win a pair of passes to the Clearwater Drive-In is coming up.
1: Starting August the 1st, the Canadian Grain Commission is making changes to how darkened kernels are being assessed in Amber Durham wheat. Chief Grain Inspector for Canada, Derek Bunkowski.
2: We've changed how we're assessing the darkened and severely darkened kernels. Last year, we were categorizing them as severe midge damage. Our research showed that the impacts of darkened kernels were not as significant as they are with severe midge. So we've made the changes to reflect that scientific research that we've done. And we've also took the opportunity while doing this work to look at the smudge and penetrated smudge tolerances in all classes of wheat, and we've made some changes there as well.
1: The commission says the revised grading approach better reflects actual end-use quality for Durham buyers and producers. For Golden West, I'm Glendalee Allen-Vossler.
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11: Good morning. I'm Eric Haddam. RCMP have shared details of an altercation early on Monday that ended with three arrests and the apprehension of a man wanted on a warrant in Swift Current for over 2 years. Loon Lake RCMP responded to a report of a drug-impaired person in Maquisikanagan First Nation, where they first arrested two men with warrants. During the arrest, a woman became confrontational and punched two officers. 30-year-old Lane Purvis, 20-year-old Raiden Ktwiat, and 40-year-old Rose Angus were taken to the detachment. Responding to requests related to videos showing a portion of the incident, police say an initial review determined that reasonable force was used by the officers. Swift Current residents in the Ashley Park area are being advised of a planned power outage this morning. The outage will run from 9:30 until 11 a.m. as City of Swift Current Light and Power crews trim trees near a three-phase power line. Officials say the power must be shut off to complete the work safely. Residents are encouraged to avoid the work zone when possible and follow all traffic signs while crews are on site. Families are already making a splash at Maple Creek's newest attraction. After construction delays pushed the project back a year, the Cheyenne Bauer Memorial Water Slides officially opened, with Mayor Michelle McKenzie saying the response has been overwhelmingly positive.
12: It's actually an absolutely a positive thing here. Everybody's excited about the water slides.
11: The attraction features both a family water slide and a faster bullet water slide. Fans of horsepower and mud will have plenty to enjoy at this week's Tompkins Mud Bogs. Volunteer Ethan Wickstrom says competitors of all experience levels are welcome.
13: So you can pull an old farm truck over the tree row, throw a set of tires on it, and come run it.
11: The event features 280-foot mud pits, with trucks competing head-to-head in multiple classes. Gates open to spectators at 11 a.m. on Saturday, with racing getting underway shortly after the noon drivers' meeting and Calcutta auction. And crops are showing good potential in southern Saskatchewan, while excessive moisture has left some regions facing uneven crop development. Speaking at Ag in Motion last week, Bruce Burnett, Director of Markets and Weather for Glacier Farm Media, noted East Central Saskatchewan has experienced some of the biggest impacts from heavy rainfall.
14: East Central areas of Saskatchewan are the ones that really were impacted by these heavy rains. So part of that region does not have really good crops because the crops are late or not planted in those areas.
11: Burnett says overall there are still some strong crops across the province, but fields that were flooded or seeded late remain well behind normal development.
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16: I'm Colin Powers with a look at sports. The Swift Current 57s dropped an 8-2 decision to the Moose Jaw Miller Express at Mitchell Field last night. Hunter Fujimoto scored on the double play, and Cohen Jorgensen hit an RBI double for Swift Current's only runs of the game in the sixth inning. Jake Hiramoto went 2-for-4 with a run scored in his first game since breaking the single season WCBL records for home runs and RBI. Meanwhile, Moose Jaw's Thomas Soto set a new single season league record for stolen bases with 43. He had 3 steals on the night as the Millers move 2 games ahead of Saskatoon for the East Division lead. The 57s are now 4.5 games behind Medicine Hat for the last playoff spot in the division, with 8 games remaining in the regular season. They'll visit the Weyburn Beavers tonight and tomorrow. It was a night to forget for Shane Bieber. The Toronto Blue Jays fell 8-6 to the Washington Nationals last night. The former Cy Young Award winner drew 6 walks and allowed 4 runs on just 1 hit and didn't even make it out of the first inning. Kaz Okamoto and George Springer homered for the Jays as they mounted a late comeback. Vladimir Guerrero Jr. left the game in the fourth inning due to hamstring tightness. The series wraps up this afternoon with Trey Savage starting for Toronto. And Canada added to their haul at the Commonwealth Games with 4 team medals, including 6 gold medals on day 5 in Glasgow. Cameron Rogers defended her title in the women's hammer throw. The Richmond, BC native also won gold at the Paris Olympics 2 years ago. And swimmer Kylie Moss of LaSalle, Ontario earned her 11th career Commonwealth Games medal with a gold in the 50-meter backstroke. Canada has 35 medals, including 13 gold, heading into day 6 today. If something's happening in your community, from breaking news to big game scores, tell us first. Call 306-773-NEWS or click Submit News on Swift Current Online.
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11: morning, it's Eric Haddam taking a look at your five-day forecast. There's still a yellow warning for heat in effect here in the southwest. Today is going to be sunny with some local smoke. Winds southwest 20 kilometers an hour, becoming northwest 20, gusting to 40 this morning with a high of 30 and a UV index of 7 or high. Tonight, a few clouds, hazy this evening, and a low of 18. For Thursday, sunny, becoming a mix of sun and cloud in the afternoon. Risk of a thunderstorm late in the afternoon and hazy in the afternoon as well. Wind becoming southeast 30 kilometers an hour in the morning with a high of 31 and a humid index of 33. For Friday, sunny and a high of 32. Saturday, sunny and a high of 37. Sunday, sunny and windy and a high of 25. And on Monday, a mix of sun and cloud with a high of 22. 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

0: That's Dirt Cheap from Cody Johnson on Country 94.1, Country 1490. Good morning. It is Chris along with you here in the morning show, powered by Canadian Tire. I appreciate you tuning in with me today. 16 degrees here in Swift Current. Shaunavon sitting at a temperature of 15 with a little bit of a weather warning in the Shaunavon area for smoke in the air. So just if you're heading outside for any reason, remember that. It's going to be a little smoky out there today. Local smoke will be in the sky here in Swift Current and area. High of 30 expected. 32 on the day out in the Shaunavon area. If you're looking for full details, you can get them by checking out the Canada West Harvest Center local weather page on Swift Current online. 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It's one of those unique experiences that we encourage you. 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
9: Good morning, it's Eric Haddam taking a look at your five-day forecast. There's still a yellow warning for heat in effect here in the southwest. Today is going to be sunny with some local smoke. Winds southwest 20 kilometers an hour, becoming northwest 20, gusting to 40 this morning with a high of 30 and a UV index of 7 or high. Tonight, a few clouds, hazy this evening, and a low of 18. For Thursday, sunny, becoming a mix of sun and cloud in the afternoon. Risk of a thunderstorm late in the afternoon and hazy in the afternoon as well. Wind becoming southeast 30 kilometers an hour in the morning with a high high of 31 and a humidex of 33. For Friday, sunny and a high of 32. Saturday, sunny and a high of 37. Sunday, sunny and windy and a high of 25. And on Monday, a mix of sun and cloud with a high of 22. 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

0: Tim and the Glory Boys and Take Me Back Road on Country 94.1. Country 1490. Good morning. It is Chris along with you here on the morning show powered by Canadian Tire. Appreciate you tuning in with me today. 7:25 as we mosey right along with your information update coming up next. Get details on your 5-day forecast. Lots of heat expected over the next 4 or 5 days. And it starts to cool off come Monday, though, down to what's going to feel like a cold 22 degrees on Monday. Although that, my ideal perfect summertime temperature. We're kind of that 22, 23. I'll take that. Details are coming up in just a few moments. On the phone lines right now, we've got Levi Speer, the president of the Herbert Stampede Committee. Good morning, Levi. I guess let's start things out. Rodeo's kicking off this weekend. What can people expect to see?
1: The rodeo is the main attraction. It will be... First performance will be Friday at 6 o'clock, and then Saturday and Sunday at 2 o'clock. We're Canadian Cowboys Association approved, and dual approved with the Chinook Rodeo Association. And then Friday night and Saturday night, we have two bands playing. Friday night will be Bonfire Moon, and Saturday night will be Cooper Trupo and the Broken Bones.
0: So then what kind of rodeo events can people expect to see there this year?
1: So we have every major rodeo event, all the bareback riding, saddle bronc, bull riding, your timed events, calf roping, barrel racing, team roping, along with the junior events, junior steer riding, novice, bareback, saddle bronc, bulls, junior girls, barrels, ladies breakaway roping. And then Sunday, we have our wild cow race, which is always popular. And then Saturday and Sunday, both days, we have wild pony races for the kids and mutton busting.
0: And now, rodeo aside, there's also additional things that are happening in the town, correct?
1: Yeah, so there's a group in the town of Herbert. They put on a car show. And Saturday morning, there's a parade that runs right through town.
0: That's awesome. Lots of events to kind of keep entertained throughout the weekend. So then, Levi, what is the cost for the Stampede this year?
1: So it's $15 for an adult, $10 for a student, and children 10 and under are free.
0: Excellent. Is there anything else that you wanted to add this morning?
1: Bring the whole family.
2: Hey, straight guy, I gotta tell my neighbor something, and I don't know how to say it.
3: Cal, have you been leaving pies in his backyard again?
2: Well, yeah, but this is something different. I need to tell him that his dog is, well, that his dog is fat.
3: You can't say that. You gotta be body positive. Maybe he's just big boned.
2: I'm positive his big boned body is fat.
3: Why is this any of your business?
2: Well, he can't reach his paws up on the fence anymore, and it's getting harder to give him treats.
3: Cal, what are you feeding him?
2: You know, Twinkies, Ding Dongs, barbecue chips, cheese doodles, packs of bologna.
3: 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The right diet is so important.
2: He needs a diet, all right.
4: In town, out of town, for the best for your pet. 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
2: Okay, so I won't tell him his dog is fat. 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
1: Good morning. I'm Eric Haddam. An Alberta man wanted by Swift Current Municipal RCMP since 2024 was arrested on Monday during an incident in Maquisahkenaghan First Nation. Loon Lake RCMP responded to a report of a person impaired by drugs on a street in Maquisahkenaghan First Nation around 5 a.m., where officers observed a man wanted on a warrant entering a residence. Two men, both with warrants, were arrested at the door without incident. Police say a woman became confrontational and punched two officers before she was tased and subdued. 30-year-old Lane Purvez of Edmonton was arrested on a Swift Current warrant. 20-year-old Raiden Katwiat of Maquisahkenaghan First Nation was arrested on a Loon Lake warrant. And 40-year-old Rose Angus of Maquisahkenaghan First Nation was arrested and charged with six counts, including assault of a police officer and possession of cocaine. A planned power outage will affect the Ashley Park area of Swift Current this morning. The outage is scheduled from 9:30 until 11 a.m., according to the City of Swift Current Light and Power. A temporary shutdown will allow crews to safely trim several large trees that have grown into a three-phase power line. Residents are asked to use caution around the work area and follow all posted signs and traffic detours while crews complete the work. Maple Creek's long-awaited water slides are officially open, just in time for one of the hottest stretches of the summer. Mayor Michelle McKenzie says the new attraction is about more than just fun, with the slides dedicated as the Cheyenne Bauer Memorial Water Slide in honor of a longtime Maple Creek resident and Richardson Pioneer employee.
2: You know, it's more than just opening the water slides. It's about honoring her life and creating a place for families and friends and children who will make memories for years to come.
1: The water slide is now open to the public at the Maple Creek Swimming Pool. The Tompkins Mud Bogs are back for their second year on Saturday, with organizers hoping to build on the success of last summer's inaugural event. Volunteer Ethan Wickstrom says the fundraiser was created to support the community rink.
3: We kind of wanted a new fundraiser for our rink and thought that it would be a fun one to do.
1: The event features side-by-side mud pits with competitors racing for the fastest time or greatest distance across several vehicle classes. Registration opens 9:30 Saturday morning, with the competition beginning after the Calcutta auction. Food, beverages, beer gardens, and an ice cream truck will also be on site. And the heat is helping crops across the prairies, but some late-seeded fields will require a long, frost-free period to reach their full yield potential. Bruce Burnett, Director of Markets and Weather for Glacier Farm Media, wrapped up his annual prairie crop tour just prior to Ag in Motion, where he noted many northern crops are still at early growth stages.
4: Just entering the flowering stage for canola, just entering the heading stage for wheat, and they're going to take at least until the middle of September without any frost in order to produce a good crop.
1: Burnett says an early frost could significantly impact both yield and crop quality in the latest developing fields.
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6: I'm Colin Powers with a look at sports. The Swift Current 57s dropped an 8-2 decision to the Moose Jaw Miller Express at Mitchell Field last night. Hunter Fujimoto scored on the double play, and Cohen Jorgensen hit an RBI double for Swift Current's only runs of the game in the sixth inning. Jake Hiramoto went 2-for-4 with a run scored in his first game since breaking the single-season WCBL records for home runs and RBI. Meanwhile, Moose Jaw's Thomas Soto set a new single-season league record for stolen bases with 43. He had 3 steals on the night as the Millers moved 2 games ahead of Saskatoon for the East Division lead. The 57s are now 4.5 games behind Medicine Hat for the last playoff spot in the division, with 8 games remaining in the regular season. They'll visit the Weyburn Beavers tonight and tomorrow. It was a night to forget for Shane Bieber. The Toronto Blue Jays fell 8-6 to the Washington Nationals last night. The former Cy Young Award winner drew 6 walks and allowed 4 runs on just 1 hit and didn't even make it out of the first inning. Kaz Okamoto and George Springer homered for the Jays as they mounted a late comeback. Vladimir Guerrero Jr. left the game in the fourth inning due to hamstring tightness. The series wraps up this afternoon with Trey Savage starting for Toronto. And Canada added to their haul at the Commonwealth Games with 4 team medals, including 6 gold medals on day 5 in Glasgow. Cameron Rogers defended her title in the women's hammer throw. The Richmond, BC native also won gold at the Paris Olympics 2 years ago. And swimmer Kylie Moss of LaSalle, Ontario earned her 11th career Commonwealth Games medal with a gold in the 50-meter backstroke. Canada has 35 medals, including 13 gold, heading into day six today. If something's happening in your community, from breaking news to big game scores, tell us first. Call 306-773-NEWS or click Submit News on Swift Current Online.
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1: Good morning, it's Eric Adam. Taking a look at your five-day forecast. There is still a yellow warning for heat in effect across the southwest. Today is going to be sunny with some local smoke. Winds southwest 20 kilometers an hour, becoming northwest 20, gusting to 40 this morning with a high of 30 and a UV index of 7 or high. Tonight, a few clouds, hazy this evening, and a low of 18. For Thursday, sunny, becoming a mix of sun and cloud in the afternoon. Risk of a thunderstorm late in the afternoon and haze as well. Wind becoming southeast 30 kilometers an hour in the morning with a high of 31 and a humidex of 33. For Friday, sunny and a high of 32. Saturday, sunny and a high of 37. Sunday, sunny and windy with a high of 25. And on Monday, a mix of sun and cloud with a high of 22. 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
7: Thank you very much, Eric. 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We'll let you know who is celebrating today after Morgan Wallen. I'm the Problem on Country 94.1, Country 1490.

That's Lainey Wilson, her latest, and John Mayer, Phone, Keys, Wallet on Country 94.1, Country 1490. I got to admit, that is a pretty catchy song. When that one comes on, it's hard to not have a little head nod round when that one's playing. My name's Chris. Appreciate you tuning in with me here in the morning show, powered by Canadian Tire. 7:42 right now, and it is our favorite time of the day. Yes, it's time to do a little celebrating birthdays and anniversaries.

0: awesome birthday with love from Zoe, Sloan, and the rest of your family. And Ryan Olenek is celebrating birthday number 48. Happy birthday to Ryan. Hope you have the most amazing day with love from Tasha, Parker, Cutter, and Huxton. And those are your local celebrities celebrating birthdays and anniversaries on this day. And a big congratulations goes out to our birthday of the day winner this morning, Ryan Olenek, 48 years old, and earning yourself a gift certificate to the Pioneer Co-op Bakery. Remember, if you know somebody celebrating birthdays or anniversaries, pass the info to us so we can celebrate as well. Give us a call at 306-773-0941. Text the details to us on the Full Line Ag text line or head on over to Swift Current Online and click the greeting zone.
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10: Good morning, it's Eric Adam. Taking a look at your five-day forecast. There is still a yellow warning for heat in effect across the southwest. Today is going to be sunny with some local smoke. Winds southwest 20 kilometers an hour, becoming northwest 20, gusting to 40 this morning with a high of 30 and a UV index of 7 or high. Tonight, a few clouds, hazy this evening, and a low of 18. For Thursday, sunny, becoming a mix of sun and cloud in the afternoon. Risk of a thunderstorm late in the afternoon and haze as well. Wind becoming southeast 30 kilometers an hour in the morning with a high of 31 and a humid index of 33. For Friday, sunny and a high of 32. Saturday, sunny and a high of 37. Sunday, sunny and windy with a high of 25. And on Monday, a mix of sun and cloud with a high of 22. 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

0: That's Cameron Whitcomb and the Kingdom of Fear on Country 94.1, Country 1490. It is Chris along with you here in the morning show. Thank you so much for tuning in with me today. 7:55 right now as we mosey right along into your information update. We've got news, weather, and we've got sports coming up next, so stay tuned for that. Eric Adam and Colin Power is going to take you through. Coming up after 8 o'clock, we're going to talk about the Taste of Summer Charity Barbecue presented by our friends at Lens Plumbing and Heating. It's coming up this Friday. We've only got a couple more days to go before the Taste of Summer Charity Barbecue kicks in. So looking forward to it. More details are coming up. Also on the way after 8 o'clock, we're going to be chatting about the Simi Summer Sizzler. It's coming up this weekend. Those details are around the corner.
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2: A planned power outage is set to affect the Ashley Park area of Swift Current this morning. And Maple Creek's long-awaited water slides are officially open, just in time for one of the hottest stretches of the summer. 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
2: Good morning. I'm Eric Haddam. RCMP have shared details of an altercation early on Monday that ended with three arrests and the apprehension of a man wanted on a warrant in Swift Current for over 2 years. Loon Lake RCMP responded to a report of a drug-impaired person in Makwasikanagan First Nation, where they first arrested two men with warrants. During the arrest, a woman became confrontational and punched two officers. 30-year-old Lane Purvis, 20-year-old Raiden Ktwiat, and 40-year-old Rose Angus were taken to the detachment. Responding to requests related to videos showing a portion of the incident, police say an initial review determined that reasonable force was used by the officers. Swift Current residents in the Ashley Park area are being advised of a planned power outage this morning. The outage will run from 9:30 until 11 a.m. as City of Swift Current Light and Power crews trim trees near a three-phase power line. Officials say the power must be shut off to complete the work safely. Residents are encouraged to avoid the work zone when possible and follow all traffic signs while crews are on site. Families are already making a splash at Maple Creek's newest attraction. After construction delays pushed the project back a year, the Cheyenne Bauer Memorial Water Slides have officially opened, with Mayor Michelle McKenzie saying the response has been overwhelmingly positive.
5: It's actually an absolutely a positive thing here. Everybody's excited about the water slide.
2: The attraction features both a family water slide and a faster bullet water slide. Fans of horsepower and mud will have plenty to enjoy at this week's Tompkins Mud Bogs. Volunteer Ethan Wickstrom says competitors of all experience levels are welcome.
6: So you can pull an old farm truck over the tree row, throw a set of tires on it, and come run it.
2: The event features 280-foot mud pits, with trucks competing head-to-head in multiple classes. Gates open to spectators at 11 a.m. on Saturday, with racing getting underway shortly after the noon drivers' meeting and Calcutta auction. And crops are showing good potential in southern Saskatchewan, while excessive moisture has left some regions facing uneven crop development. Speaking at Ag in Motion last week, Bruce Burnett, Director of Markets and Weather for Glacier Farm Media, noted East Central Saskatchewan has experienced some of the biggest impacts from heavy rainfall.
7: East Central areas of Saskatchewan are the ones that really were impacted by these heavy rains. So part of that region does not have really good crops because the crops are late or not planted in those areas.
2: Burnett says overall there are still some strong crops across the province, but fields that were flooded or seeded late remain well behind normal development.
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8: I'm Colin Powers with a look at sports. The Swift Current 57s dropped an 8-2 decision to the Moose Jaw Miller Express at Mitchell Field last night. Hunter Fujimoto scored on the double play, and Cohen Jorgensen hit an RBI double for Swift Current's only runs of the game in the sixth inning. Jake Hiramoto went 2-for-4 with a run scored in his first game since breaking the single-season WCBL records for home runs and RBI. Meanwhile, Moose Jaw's Thomas Soto set a new single-season league record for stolen bases with 43. He had 3 steals on the night as the Millers moved 2 games ahead of Saskatoon for the East Division lead. The 57s are now 4.5 games behind Medicine Hat for the last playoff spot in the division, with 8 games remaining in the regular season. They'll visit the Weyburn Beavers tonight and tomorrow. It was a night to forget for Shane Bieber. The Toronto Blue Jays fell 8-6 to the Washington Nationals last night. The former Cy Young Award winner drew 6 walks and allowed 4 runs on just 1 hit and didn't even make it out of the first inning. Kaz Okamoto and George Springer homered for the Jays as they mounted a late comeback. Vladimir Guerrero Jr. left the game in the fourth inning due to hamstring tightness. The series wraps up this afternoon with Treya Savage starting for Toronto. And Canada added to their haul at the Commonwealth Games with 4 team medals, including 6 gold medals on day 5 in Glasgow. Cameron Rogers defended her title in the women's hammer throw. The Richmond, BC native also won gold at the Paris Olympics 2 years ago. And swimmer Kylie Moss of LaSalle, Ontario earned her 11th career Commonwealth Games medal with a gold in the 50-meter backstroke. Canada has 35 medals, including 13 gold, heading into day 6 today. If something's happening in your community, from breaking news to big game scores, tell us first. Call 306-773-NEWS or click Submit News on Swift Current Online.
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2: Good morning, it's Eric Adam taking a look at your 5-day forecast. There's still a yellow warning for heat in effect here in the southwest. Today is going to be sunny with some local smoke. Winds southwest 20 kilometers an hour, becoming northwest 20, gusting to 40 this morning with a high of 30 and a UV index of 7 or high. Tonight, a few clouds, hazy this evening, and a low of 18. For Thursday, sunny, becoming a mix of sun and cloud in the afternoon. Risk of a thunderstorm late in the afternoon and hazy in the afternoon as well. Wind becoming southeast 30 kilometers an hour in the morning, with a high of 31 and a humidex of 33. For Friday, sunny and a high of 32. Saturday, sunny and a high of 37. Sunday, sunny and windy and a high of 25. And on Monday, a mix of sun and cloud with a high of 22. 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

0: Stay country or die trying. Blake Shelton on Country 94.1. Country 1490. Good morning. It is Chris along with you here in the morning show, powered by Canadian Tire. I appreciate you tuning in with me today. 8:10 right now as we mosey along. Downtown Swift Current sitting at 17 degrees, 16 in the Shaunavon area. A little bit of local smoke going to be in and around here. And Swift Current and the Shaunavon area as well, too. No weather warning for smoke in effect anymore. Just a little bit of local stuff. 32 the high in Shaunavon, 30 in Swift. More details coming up in your five-day forecast in just a few moments. On the phone lines with us, we've got Trampas Lassell, the president of the Simi Rec Board. Good morning, Trampas.
1: Good morning, Chris.
0: How goes the battle so far this morning?
1: So far, so good. Yep, just a beautiful morning here, out raking some hay and getting ready for the day.
0: Fantastic. And I would imagine, of course, everyone out in the Simi area is getting excited for the Summer Sizzler coming up this weekend.
1: Yeah, it's our 8th annual Sizzler this weekend. I guess by the forecast, there truly will be a Sizzler this year. We've got two bands coming out, some food available. Beer will be cold and should be a good time.
0: Absolutely. So where can people attend the event? Where is it going to be taking place?
1: We have it in our hall in Simi. We have an outside section there, so if it's a little warm in the hall, we can get out and cool off out there. Some beer served outside. We have a stage set up outside and inside, so the bands play continuously. When one stops, the other one takes over. And yeah, we've got Bakersfield and Rib Rash coming out again. They did a real great job, and looking forward to having them again.
0: Absolutely. So what time does everything get kick-started?
1: Doors open at 8:30, and I think we're shutting down about 1:30 or 2 o'clock. So cabs are available, ATM on site, and should be everything you need to have a good time.
0: Ticket prices, what do they look like?
1: $35.
0: Excellent. And, you know, for those that maybe have not had a chance to attend the Summer Sizzler, like you said, it's quite literally going to be a sizzler. It's going to be hot out this year. What can they expect to see for those that maybe haven't attended before?
1: We're pretty lucky with the vicinity we are with to two lakes. So we get lots of lake crowd that comes up, and it's a good mix of young crew and an old crew, and just like I said, leaves you lots of fun and lots of laughs and a good time.
0: Absolutely. Is there anything else you wanted to add this morning, Trampas?
1: No, just I guess thanks to you, Chris, and the radio station for all the support and advertising you guys give us out here. We appreciate it, and hope to see a good crew out this weekend.
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11: Good morning, it's Eric Adam taking a look at your five-day forecast. There's still a yellow warning for heat in effect here in the southwest. Today is going to be sunny with some local smoke. Winds southwest 20 kilometers an hour, becoming northwest 20, gusting to 40 this morning with a high of 30 and a UV index of 7 or high. Tonight, a few clouds, hazy this evening, and a low of 18. For Thursday, sunny, becoming a mix of sun and cloud in the afternoon. Risk of a thunderstorm late in the afternoon and hazy in the afternoon as well. Wind becoming southeast 30 kilometers an hour in the morning with a high of 31 and a humidex of 33. For Friday, sunny and a high of 32. Saturday, sunny and a high of 37. Sunday, sunny and windy and a high of 25. And on Monday, a mix of sun and cloud with a high of 22. 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

0: That's little James Barker Band with It's Working on Country 94.1, Country 1490. Good morning. My name is Chris. Appreciate you joining me here in the morning show, 823 right now, as we mosey on through a nice day here in Swift Current. Just a slight breeze, 17 degrees the current temperature, heading for a high of 30. Will be some local smoke in the air throughout the day today as well. Shot of an 18, again, touch of a breeze, a high of 32 with local smoke in the air. Overnight, around 18, 17 degrees. Thursday, looking good, 31, 32 in Swift Current. And a chance we could see some rain coming in Thursday night, which I think at this point, given the heat, would be very, very welcomed. If it actually falls, no, I mean, if it just spits for like 10 minutes, that it does nothing. So hopefully we actually get a little bit of a rain shower on Thursday night. Full details available by checking out the Canada West Harvest Center local weather page, or the bottom half of your hour with your information update, which is coming up shortly. The Taste of Summer Charity Barbecue, presented by Lent Plumbing and Heating, is coming up in two more days. It is almost here. And the proceeds this go around are going to our friends at the center. Nathan Weed from the center had stopped by in the show yesterday and really talked about the value and importance that the community, he's grateful that the community can see in the center for what they do for youth in the community, and of course the free counseling services that they offer there as well. A fantastic addition to our community, the center, and as mentioned, 100% of the proceeds raised from our Taste of Summer Charity Barbecue on Friday will be going to the center. So for a minimum $10 donation, you can grab yourself a burger, a drink, and a pop as well. And while you're down there, of course, our friends at Lens Plumbing and Heating are putting in a $2,000 barbecue prize package that they're going to be, I don't want to say auction, that's not the right word, but they're going to be taking entries in for as well. So for any monetary donation, you can get an entry to win that barbecue prize package. And at the end of the summer barbecues, we're going to take all donations received for that barbecue and split them up evenly, giving back to the charities that we had chosen for our Taste of Summer Charity Barbecues this summer. So awesome to see the community come out for the last one. It was a great turnout in support of the Legion, and we're hoping the same. The weather's going to be hot, so a great day for a barbecue this Friday. Join us in front of the Innovation Federal Credit Union between 11:30 and 1 for our next Taste of Summer Charity Barbecue, presented by Lens Plumbing and Heating.
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0: current online news with Cowtown Kids Toy and Candy Store in Maple Creek, the largest independent toy store in Saskatchewan, with a huge collection of toys, puzzles, books, and candy.
1: Good morning. I'm Eric Haddam. An Alberta man wanted by Swift Current Municipal RCMP since 2024 was arrested on Monday during an incident in Maquisakenagan First Nation. Loon Lake RCMP responded to a report of a person impaired by drugs on a street in Maquisakenagan First Nation around 5 a.m., where officers observed a man wanted on a warrant entering a residence. Two men, both with warrants, were arrested at the door without incident. Police say a woman became confrontational and punched two officers before she was tased and subdued. 30-year-old Lane Purvez of Edmonton was arrested on a Swift Current warrant. 28-year-old Raiden Katwiat of Maquisakenagan First Nation was arrested on a Loon Lake warrant. And 40-year-old Rose Angus of Maquisakenagan First Nation was arrested and charged with six counts, including assault of a police officer and possession of cocaine. A planned power outage will affect the Ashley Park area of Swift Current this morning. The outage is scheduled from 9:30 until 11 a.m., according to the City of Swift Current Light and Power. The temporary shutdown will allow crews to safely trim several large trees that have grown into a three-phase power line. Residents are asked to use caution around the work area and follow all posted signs and traffic detours while crews complete the work. Maple Creek's long-awaited water slides are officially open, just in time for one of the hottest stretches of the summer. Mayor Michelle McKenzie says the new attraction is about more than just fun, with the slides dedicated as the Cheyenne Bauer Memorial Water Slide in honor of a longtime Maple Creek resident and Richardson Pioneer employee.
2: You know, it's more than just opening the water slides. It's about honoring her life and creating a place for families and friends and children who will make memories for years to come.
1: The water slide is now open to the public at the Maple Creek Swimming Pool. The Tompkins Mud Bogs are back for their second year on Saturday, with organizers hoping to build on the success of last summer's inaugural event. Volunteer Ethan Wickstrom says the fundraiser was created to support the community rink.
3: We kind of wanted a new fundraiser for our rink and thought that it would be a fun one to do.
1: The event features side-by-side mud pits with competitors racing for the fastest time or greatest distance across several vehicle classes. Registration opens 9:30 Saturday morning, with the competition beginning after the Calcutta auction. Food, beverages, beer gardens, and an ice cream truck will also be on site. And the heat is helping crops across the prairies, but some late-seeded fields will require a long, frost-free period to reach their full yield potential. Bruce Burnett, Director of Markets and Weather for Glacier Farm Media, wrapped up his annual prairie crop tour just prior to Ag in Motion, where he noted many northern crops are still at early growth stages.
4: Just entering the flowering stage for canola, just entering the heading stage for wheat, and they're going to take at least until the middle of September without any frost in order to produce a good crop.
1: Burnett says an early frost could significantly impact both yield and crop quality in the latest developing fields.
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5: I'm Colin Powers with a look at sports. The Swift Current 57s dropped an 8-2 decision to the Moose Jaw Miller Express at Mitchell Field last night. Hunter Fujimoto scored on the double play, and Cohen Jorgensen hit an RBI double for Swift Current's only runs of the game in the sixth inning. Jake Hiramoto went 2-for-4 with a run scored in his first game since breaking the single-season WCBL records for home runs and RBI. Meanwhile, Moose Jaw's Thomas Soto set a new single-season league record for stolen bases with 43. He had 3 steals on the night as the Millers move 2 games ahead of Saskatoon for the East Division lead. The 57s are now 4.5 games behind Medicine Hat for the last playoff spot in the division, with 8 games remaining in the regular season. They'll visit the Weyburn Beavers tonight and tomorrow. It was a night to forget for Shane Bieber as the Toronto Blue Jays fell 8-6 to the Washington Nationals last night. The former Cy Young Award winner drew 6 walks and allowed 4 runs on just 1 hit and didn't even make it out of the first inning. Kaz Okamoto and George Springer homered for the Jays as they mounted a late comeback. Vladimir Guerrero Jr. left the game in the fourth inning due to hamstring tightness. The series wraps up this afternoon with Trey Savage starting for Toronto. And Canada added to their haul at the Commonwealth Games with 14 medals, including 6 gold. gold medals on day five in Glasgow. Cameron Rogers defended her title in the women's hammer throw. The Richmond, BC native also won gold at the Paris Olympics 2 years ago. And swimmer Kylie Moss of LaSalle, Ontario earned her 11th career Commonwealth Games medal with a gold in the 50-meter backstroke. Canada has 35 medals, including 13 gold, heading into day six today. If something's happening in your community, from breaking news to big game scores, tell us first. Call 306-773-NEWS or click Submit News on Swift Current Online.
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1: Good morning, it's Eric Adam. Taking a look at your five-day forecast. There is still a yellow warning for heat in effect across the southwest. Today is going to be sunny with some local smoke. Wind southwest 20 kilometers an hour, becoming northwest 20, gusting to 40 this morning with a high of 30 and a UV index of 7 or high. Tonight, a few clouds, hazy this evening, and a low of 18. For Thursday, sunny, becoming a mix of sun and cloud in the afternoon. Risk of a thunderstorm late in the afternoon and haze as well. Wind becoming southeast 30 kilometers an hour in the morning with a high of 31 and a humidex of 33. For Friday, sunny and a high of 32. Saturday, sunny and a high of 37. Sunday, sunny and windy with a high of 25. And on Monday, a mix of sun and cloud with a high of 22. 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

0: Be Her from Ella Langley is on Country 94.1, Country 1490. Jordan Davis in there too, and I Ain't Saying. My name is Chris. Appreciate you tuning in with me here on the morning show, powered up by Canadian Tires. We mosey right along. Swift Current at 17. Shaughnevan sitting at a temperature of 18 degrees and going to be warming up nicely as the day goes. More details coming up in your five-day forecast in just a few moments' time. But joining me in studio at this time, one Mr. Hayden Michaels is along. Good morning, sir.
1: Good morning, Chris. How's it going today?
0: Pretty good. How about yourself?
1: Not too terrible. Woke up, still breathing. That's okay.
0: It's typically the goal for most, I would say. I can't say for all, but I would say for most.
1: You see, I got that sleep apnea, though, so for me, waking up and breathing, they can be mutually exclusive.
0: That's true, but at least you have a loving spouse that'll wake you up if you stop breathing, right?
1: Eh.
0: Depends what yesterday brought, I suppose.
1: Yeah, it depends on that final conversation before bed.
0: Well, because the conversation...

0: to Regina, and we went to a restaurant called Master Steaks. I'd never heard of this place before, and I don't even know if it exists anymore, to be honest with you.
1: But I think they've upgraded to PhD Steaks.
0: There we go. They've improved. That's good, because let me tell you, Master Steaks, I ordered the hot wings, because I'm like, oh yeah, they'll be really good. So Dad was like encouraging me to order the hot wings, so I did, and I ate them. I have never in my life been in more pain than eating those hot wings. My lips were on fire. My tongue was burning. I was crying. I was in the bathroom crying, yelling at my dad for making me purchase said hot wings. It was a horribly traumatizing experience.
1: That's how you know they're good.
0: No, that's... We've talked about this before. I like heat if there's flavor, not just heat to be hot. And that was just heat. That was just like heat to be like, oh, watch this kid cry.
1: See, when I did the Buffalo Wild Wings challenge, they make you sign a paper, and your parent or guardian should be there. I had my cousin Zach; he was like 16.
0: Anyway. Oh, perfect, same thing.
1: Anyways, I signed the paper. They're like, "Don't touch your eyes, don't touch any orifices, and if you go to the bathroom, wash your hands first." I'm like, "Oh, geez, okay." I'm a kid. I'm like 11. I'm like, "All right, we'll try." So I eat them, and like they give you 12 minutes to eat like 12 wings, or I crush it in like 8, and you know, I got time to spare, and I'm like sitting there with saucy fingers. I'm like, okay, I'm going to go wash up. A bunch of dads who were there with their families saw me do this, and they're like, oh, the kid can do it. I'm going to do it. I'm going to get my picture on the wall, and I'm getting the same shirt he got. As we were leaving, I watched a bunch of grown men stupidly wipe their eyes or do something stupid and take off screaming to the bathroom to try and correct their mistake.
0: And now you and me can't even eat two from...
1: The game has changed, man. 11 years old, invincible. Now I'm like 30, and I'm like, man, I sure hope that this spaghetti isn't too spicy.
0: Oh, it's going to hurt in the next 3 days, that's for sure. So there you go, National Chicken Wing Day.
1: Should we go get chicken wings?
0: I'm not going to say no. How's that sound?
1: I think we should get chicken wings.
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1: Good morning, it's Eric Adam. Taking a look at your five-day forecast. There is still a yellow warning for heat in effect across the southwest. Today is going to be sunny with some local smoke. Winds southwest 20 kilometers an hour, becoming northwest 20, gusting to 40 this morning with a high of 30 and a UV index of 7 or high. Tonight, a few clouds, hazy this evening, and a low of 18. For Thursday, sunny, becoming a mix of sun and cloud in the afternoon. Risk of a thunderstorm late in the afternoon and haze as well. Wind becoming southeast 30 kilometers an hour in the morning with a high of 31 and a humid index of 33. For Friday, sunny and a high of 32. Saturday, sunny and a high of 37. Sunday, sunny and windy with a high of 25. And on Monday, a mix of sun and cloud with a high of 22. 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

0: at the latest from Owen Railing, Love, Hate Love on Country 94.1, Country 1490. Hello and good morning. My name is Chris. Appreciate you tuning in with me here in the morning show, powered by Canadian Tire. 8:56 right now. As we get set for your information update, news, weather, and sports, along with Eric Adam and Colin Powers, is coming up in just a tick, so stay tuned. On the way after 9 o'clock, we're going to take a look at our question of the day from yesterday, and it was all about food. And every answer I read made me go out and want more, and there's a good chance I'm going to buy said bacon for lunch today. Details coming up after 9.
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2: A planned power outage is set to affect the Ashley Park area of Swift Current this morning. And Maple Creek's long-awaited water slides are officially open, just in time for one of the hottest stretches of the summer. 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
2: Good morning. I'm Eric Haddam. RCMP have shared details of an altercation early on Monday that ended with three arrests and the apprehension of a man wanted on a warrant in Swift Current for over 2 years. Loon Lake RCMP responded to a report of a drug-impaired person in Maquaseganegan First Nation, where they first arrested two men with warrants. During the arrest, a woman became confrontational and punched two officers. 30-year-old Lane Purvis, 20-year-old Raiden Ktwiat, and 40-year-old Rose Angus were taken to the detachment. Responding to requests related to videos showing a portion of the incident, police say an initial review determined that reasonable force was used by the officers. Swift Current residents in the Ashley Park area are being advised of a planned power outage this morning. The outage will run from 9:30 until 11 a.m. as City of Swift Current Light and Power crews trim trees near a three-phase power line. Officials say the power must be shut off to complete the work safely. Residents are encouraged to avoid the work zone when possible and follow all traffic signs while crews are on site. Families are already making a splash at Maple Creek's newest attraction. After construction delays pushed the project back a year, the Cheyenne Bauer Memorial Water Slides have officially opened, with Mayor Michelle McKenzie saying the response has been overwhelmingly positive.
7: It's actually an absolutely a positive thing here. Everybody's excited about the water slides.
2: The attraction features both a family water slide and a faster bullet water slide. Fans of horsepower and mud will have plenty to enjoy at this week's Tompkins Mud Bogs. Volunteer Ethan Wickstrom says competitors of all experience levels are welcome.
8: Well, you can pull an old farm truck over the tree row, throw a set of tires on it, and come run it.
2: The event features 280-foot mud pits, with trucks competing head-to-head in multiple classes. Gates open to spectators at 11 a.m. on Saturday, with racing getting underway shortly after the noon drivers' meeting and cow-cut auction. And crops are showing good potential in southern Saskatchewan, while excessive moisture has left some regions facing uneven crop development. Speaking at Ag in Motion last week, Bruce Burnett, Director of Markets and Weather for Glacier Farm Media, noted East Central Saskatchewan has experienced some of the biggest impacts from heavy rainfall.
9: East Central areas of Saskatchewan are the ones that really were impacted by these heavy rains. So part of that region does not have really good crops because the crops are late or not planted in those areas.
2: Burnett says overall there are still some strong crops across the province, but fields that were flooded or seeded late remain well behind normal development.
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10: I'm Colin Powers with a look at sports. The Swift Current 57s dropped an 8-2 decision to the Moose Jaw Miller Express in Mitchell Field last night. Hunter Fujimoto scored on the double play, and Cohen Jorgensen hit an RBI double for Swift Current's only runs of the game in the sixth inning. Jake Hiramoto went 2-for-4 with a run scored in his first game since breaking the single-season WCBL records for home runs and RBI. Meanwhile, Moose Jaw's Thomas Soto set a new single-season league record for stolen bases with 43. He had 3 steals on the night as the Millers move 2 games ahead of Saskatoon for the East Division lead. The 57s are now 4.5 games behind Medicine Hat for the last playoff spot in the division, with 8 games remaining in the regular season. They'll visit the Weyburn Beavers tonight and tomorrow. It was a night to forget for Shane Bieber. The Toronto Blue Jays fell 8-6 to the Washington Nationals last night. The former Cy Young Award winner drew 6 walks and allowed 4 runs on just 1 hit and didn't even make it out of the first inning. Kaz Okamoto and George Springer homered for the Jays as they mounted a late comeback. Vladimir Guerrero Jr. left the game in the fourth inning due to hamstring tightness. The series wraps up this afternoon with Trey Yesavage starting for Toronto. And Canada added to their haul at the Commonwealth Games with 4 team medals, including 6 gold medals on day 5 in Glasgow. Cameron Rogers defended her title in the women's hammer throw. The Richmond, BC native also won gold at the Paris Olympics 2 years ago. And swimmer Kylie Moss of LaSalle, Ontario earned her 11th career Commonwealth Games medal with a gold in the 50-meter backstroke. Canada has 35 medals, including 13 gold, heading into day 6 today. If something's happening in your community, from breaking news to big game scores, tell us first. Call 306-773-NEWS or click Submit News on Swift Current Online.
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2: Good morning, it's Eric Adam taking a look at your 5-day forecast. There's still a yellow warning for heat in effect here in the southwest. Today is going to be sunny with some local smoke. Winds southwest 20 kilometers an hour, becoming northwest 20, gusting to 40 this morning with a high of 30 and a UV index of 7 or high. Tonight, a few clouds, hazy this evening, and a low of 18. For Thursday, sunny, becoming a mix of sun and cloud in the afternoon. Risk of a thunderstorm late in the afternoon and hazy in the afternoon as well. Wind becoming southeast 30 kilometers an hour in the morning with a high of 31 and a humidex of 33. For Friday, sunny and a high of 32. Saturday, sunny and a high of 37. Sunday, sunny and windy and a high of 25. And on Monday, a mix of sun and cloud with a high of 22. 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

Undone from Dean Brody on Country 94.1, Country 1490. My name is Chris. Appreciate you tuning in with me here in the morning show, powered by Canadian Tire. As we roll on through 914 right now, downtown Swift Current sitting at 17 degrees. Shaunavon at 16 and highs of 30 and 32 respectively going to be in the forecast today. Some local smoke will be blowing around a little bit with a slight breeze, but nothing that you can't handle. Overnight around 18, 17 degrees with hot ones on Thursday. Chance of rain Thursday night, and then Friday, Saturday, Sunday all looking at warm weather. Going to be a nice weekend for heat, that's for sure. Details, you can get them coming up in your five-day forecast a little bit later on in the hour. We're going to take a look at your Blue Jays report coming up. And it's just, I can't even get excited about the Blue Jays reports lately. They just makes me slightly sad and a little bit grumpy. But anyway, Stella Lefty, here's Boston on Country 94.1, Country 1490.

0: Silly Burrows and Put It On Me on Country 94.1, Country 1490. Hello and good morning. My name is Chris. Appreciate you tuning in with me here on the morning show, powered by Canadian Tire. 9:21 right now as we get set for a little Blue Jays report. And we've done a Blue Jays report in a little while, mainly because the Blue Jays have made me slightly sad and a little bit grumpy because we're not where we need to be. You know, loss yesterday to Washington drops us down to 49-59 on the year. Last place in the American League East right now. And, you know, not a few games back, you know, 14 games back from Tampa Bay, who's sitting in first place right now. So there is a massive quantity of work to do. If they want to get back into the potential postseason, you know, they got to win some games, and it's not really looking super hot right now. They continue along today with the Blue Jays and the Washington Nationals as they are getting set for their next matchup. Trey Savage is going to take to the mound. Fingers are crossed he can do a little Trey magic and help us out there. But we need to get something going on because there's no bats. Vladdy exited the game yesterday with, you know, day-to-day injuries. It's just, it isn't the team we saw last year. It is the team, but it's not. It's kind of like they got as far as they could. They got as close as they could, which, I mean, in baseball terms, for how they lost in the World Series, that's about as close as you're ever going to get to, you know, without the W, like extra innings. Regardless, they need to kick something back up, and hopefully tonight against Washington can kind of kickstart something, and we can get a few guys back in the mix and start to win some ball games. You know, if they do end up making the playoffs, the only thing, I mean, I don't think this team's built to win, but if they manage it, as long as you beat the Yankees, I'm cool. That's your Blue Jays report for Wednesday, July 29th.
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3: Good morning, it's Eric Adam taking a look at your five-day forecast. There's still a yellow warning for heat in effect here in the southwest. Today is going to be sunny with some local smoke. Winds southwest 20 kilometers an hour, becoming northwest 20, gusting to 40 this morning with a high of 30 and a UV index of 7 or high. Tonight, a few clouds, hazy this evening, and a low of 18. For Thursday, sunny, becoming a mix of sun and cloud in the afternoon, risk of a thunderstorm late in the afternoon, and hazy in the afternoon as well. Wind becoming southeast 30 kilometers an hour in the morning with a high of 31 and a humid index of 33. For Friday, sunny and a high of 32. Saturday, sunny and a high of 37. Sunday, sunny and windy and a high of 25. And on Monday, a mix of sun and cloud with a high of 22. 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

Tyler, Joe Miller, and I Would Be Over Me Too on Country 94.1, Country 1490. Good morning. It's Chris along with you here in the morning show, powered by Canadian Tire. Appreciate you tuning in with me today. 9:30 right now. We're going to examine our question of the day from yesterday, posted on our social channels, Country 94.1, Country 1490. A simple one. We wanted to know, bacon, do you like it crispy or chewy? We're going to cover that after Parma Lee. This is Cowgirl on Country 94.1, Country 1490.

0: That's music from Evan Burrison, The South Side of Sober, on Country 94.1, Country 1490. Good morning. My name is Chris. Appreciate you tuning in with me here in the morning show, powered by Canadian Tire. 9:35 right now. Nice and warm out there today, heading for highs of 30 degrees here in Swift Current, 32 in the Shawnaman area. A little bit of local smoke going to be drifting in throughout the day today with a slight breeze, more than yesterday. Yesterday didn't, it picked up a touch later on in the day, but in the morning, there was no wind at all. So there's a little bit, it'll feel kind of nice to break up that heat out there. Overnight, 18 degrees, Thursday looking good, 31, Friday 32, Saturday 37. Like, come on, man. That's not okay. 37 degrees. It's only dropped 1 degree from what it was supposed to be yesterday. But regardless, we'll see. Time will tell. Your 5-day forecast right around the corner. All right. Yesterday's question of the day that we posed on Country 94.1's social media channels was one of life's most important decisions. Bacon, crispy, or chewy? Well, we tabulated all of the votes that came in, and it was a clean sweep, honestly. Literally everyone picked crispy. And actually, we got one response that said, crispy, also thanks for the reminder to take bacon out of the freezer. We are happy to help, you know, that's what we're there for. If we can provide any kind of assistance, we're glad that that's it. But now, like, chewy bacon, it's not the worst thing until it starts to cool off. If it's cold, crispy bacon, I can handle that. That's fine. Cold, chewy bacon is leather. It's leather ham. That's what it is. You're literally chewing on a piece of leather that decided instead of a cow, it wanted to be a pig. It's just, it's not a good time. And I mean, at the point in which you're actually eating chewy bacon, you're not eating anything. You're just flossing with pork. So, to all the chewy bacon lovers out there, I'm sorry to say, but the people have spoken, and it's crispy for the win.
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13: Good morning, it's Eric Adam. Taking a look at your five-day forecast. There is still a yellow warning for heat in effect across the southwest. Today is going to be sunny with some local smoke. Wind southwest 20 kilometers an hour, becoming northwest 20, gusting to 40 this morning with a high of 30 and a UV index of 7 or high. Tonight, a few clouds, hazy this evening, and a low of 18. For Thursday, sunny, becoming a mix of sun and cloud in the afternoon. Risk of a thunderstorm late in the afternoon and haze as well. Wind becoming southeast 30 kilometers an hour in the morning with a high of 31 and a humidex of 33. For Friday, sunny and a high of 32. Saturday, sunny and a high of 37. Sunday, sunny and windy with a high of 25. And on Monday, a mix of sun and cloud with a high of 22. 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

Megan Patrick, Girls Like Me, on Country 94.1, Country 1490. Hello and good morning, 9:51 here in the morning show, powered by Canadian Tire. It is Chris along with you. Appreciate you tuning in with me today as we mosey on through a warm day expected on the day. 32 degrees today in Shaunavon, 30 in Swift Current. Local smoke will be in the area, so we will be seeing that as the day kind of rolls through. Cooling a hair tonight, down to about 18. Still, Thursday, going to be hot. There's a chance could see some rain Thursday night, too, but we'll get more details coming at the top of the hour. Your information update is right around the corner. Joining me in studio at this time, Mr. Hayden Michaels has hopped on by. Hello,

0: Hello, Chris.
1: How goes things so far on your fine Wednesday? It's Wednesday, right? Wednesday morning.
0: Yeah, it's Wednesday morning. No, it's good. I was at Taillight Tuesdays last night, so I'm going to be going ahead and writing that up. They had their big end of the month celebration with the CMHA.
1: Nice.
0: Yeah, they raised over $2,000 there throughout the course of July over at the car show, so good for them.
1: Nice. That's fantastic. Well, coming up tomorrow, and also additionally on August the 13th, the Swift Current Museum is presenting their downtown walking tours.
0: Oh, fun.
1: Yeah, so they started a tour at the corner of the Imperial Hotel in Central Avenue North, and it runs from 7 until 8:30 p.m., weather permitting, of course. But you can register, and then they're actually going to go through a lot of the city's early years, take a look at the past, different influential businesses, over like 100 years of history. It's pretty crazy.
0: That's cool. That's cool. I think, though, if they got a guy like you to run the tour, and you could talk about, like, this is the big eye. Here's the debauchery that happened here.
1: You want me to talk about the debauchery in the different buildings?
0: Here's the York. The debauchery we did here.
1: How old do you think I am?
0: Oh, man. Was color photos a thing when you were a kid?
1: No, but that doesn't matter. So anyway, you can register for these at the museum at 778-2775 or online at swiftcurrent.ca/museum. Now, here's what I think they should do.
0: Okay.
1: Now, these downtown walking tours are cool because, like I said, you actually get to go through a ton of history. And there's a ton of awesome history here in Swift Current. They should do a walking tour of the ice cream shops in town on Saturday.
0: I feel like that's targeted.
1: 37 degrees.
0: I feel like this is targeted at me, but also not targeted
1: what,
0: at me.
1: No, no, not at all, dude. Why wouldn't you want to tour the... This is the Dairy Queen. Oh, crazy. I guess I should try one of their historic ice creams. Oh, here's the Dairy King. Oh, wow, what do you know?
0: This I don't want to be rude to royalty.
1: I don't want to be rude to royalty. Oh, man. And then you go down to O'Rudy's and cap it off and just smile comfortably while you can't move and your lactose intolerance
0: yep.
1: self has some severe problems.
0: There it is. That's why you ended O'Rudy's right next to the washrooms.
1: There we go.
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3: RCMP have shared details about an altercation early on Monday that ended with three arrests and the apprehension of a man wanted on a warrant in Swift Current for over 2 years. And Swift Current residents in the Ashley Park area are being advised of a planned power outage this morning. These are some of the stories that you can find on SwiftCurrentOnline.com.
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1: Good morning. I'm Eric Haddam. An Alberta man wanted by Swift Current Municipal RCMP since 2024 was arrested on Monday during an incident in Maquisakanagan First Nation. Loon Lake RCMP responded to a report of a person impaired by drugs on a street in Maquisakanagan First Nation around 5 a.m., where officers observed a man wanted on a warrant entering a residence. Two men, both with warrants, were arrested at the door without incident. Police say a woman became confrontational and punched two officers before she was tased and subdued. 30-year-old Lane Purvez of Edmonton was arrested on a Swift Current warrant. 28-year-old Raiden Katwiat of Maquisakanagan First Nation was arrested on a Loon Lake warrant. And 40-year-old Rose Angus of Maquisakanagan First Nation was arrested and charged with six counts, including assault of a police officer and possession of cocaine. A planned power outage will affect the Ashley Park area of Swift Current this morning. The outage is scheduled from 9:30 until 11 a.m., according to the City of Swift Current Light and Power. A temporary shutdown will allow crews to safely trim several large trees that have grown into a three-phase power line. Residents are asked to use caution around the work area and follow all posted signs and traffic detours while crews complete the work. Maple Creek's long-awaited water slides are officially open, just in time for one of the hottest stretches of the summer. Mayor Michelle McKenzie says the new attraction is about more than just fun, with the slides dedicated as the Cheyenne Bauer Memorial Water Slide in honor of a longtime Maple Creek resident and Richardson Pioneer employee.
2: You know, it's more than just opening the water slides. It's about honoring her life and creating a place for families and friends and children who will make memories for years to come.
1: The water slide is now open to the public at the Maple Creek Swimming Pool. The Tompkins Mud Bogs are back for their second year on Saturday, with organizers hoping to build on the success of last summer's inaugural event. Volunteer Ethan Wickstrom says the fundraiser was created to support the community rink.
3: We kind of wanted a new fundraiser for our rink and thought that it would be a fun one to do.
1: The event features side-by-side mud pits with competitors racing for the fastest time or greatest distance across several vehicle classes. Registration opens 9:30 Saturday morning, with the competition beginning after the Calcutta auction. Food, beverages, beer gardens, and an ice cream truck will also be on site. And the heat is helping crops across the prairies, but some late-seeded fields will require a long, frost-free period to reach their full yield potential. Bruce Burnett, Director of Markets and Weather for Glacier Farm Media, wrapped up his annual prairie crop tour just prior to Ag in Motion, where he noted many northern crops are still at early growth stages.
4: Just entering the flowering stage for canola, just entering the heading stage for wheat, and they're going to take at least until the middle of September without any frost in order to produce a good crop.
1: Burnett says an early frost could significantly impact both yield and crop quality in the latest developing fields.
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5: I'm Colin Powers with a look at sports. The Swift Current 57s dropped an 8-2 decision to the Moose Jaw Miller Express at Mitchell Field last night. Hunter Fujimoto scored on the double play, and Cohen Jorgensen hit an RBI double for Swift Current's only runs of the game in the sixth inning. Jake Hiramoto went 2-for-4 with a run scored in his first game since breaking the single-season WCBL records for home runs and RBI. Meanwhile, Moose Jaw's Thomas Soto set a new single-season league record for stolen bases with 43. He had 3 steals on the night as the Millers move 2 games ahead of Saskatoon for the East Division lead. The 57s are now 4.5 games behind Medicine Hat for the last playoff spot in the division, with 8 games remaining in the regular season. They'll visit the Weyburn Beavers tonight and tomorrow. It was a night to forget for Shane Bieber as the Toronto Blue Jays fell 8-6 to the Washington Nationals last night. The former Cy Young Award winner drew 6 walks and allowed 4 runs on just 1 hit and didn't even make it out of the first inning. Kaz Okamoto and George Springer homered for the Jays as they mounted a late comeback. Vladimir Guerrero Jr. left the game in the fourth inning due to hamstring tightness. And the series wraps up this afternoon with Treya Savage starting for Toronto. And Canada added to their haul at the Commonwealth Games with 14 medals, including 6 gold medals on day 5 in Glasgow. Cameron Rogers defended her title in the women's hammer throw. The Richmond, BC native also won gold at the Paris Olympics 2 years ago. And swimmer Kylie Moss of LaSalle, Ontario earned her 11th career Commonwealth Games medal with a gold in the 50-meter backstroke. Canada has 35 medals, including 13 gold, heading into day 6 today. If something's happening in your community, from breaking news to big game scores, tell us first. Call 306-773-NEWS or click Submit News on Swift Current Online.
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1: Good morning, it's Eric Adam. Taking a look at your 5-day forecast. There is still a yellow warning for heat in effect across the southwest. Today is going to be sunny with some local smoke. Winds southwest 20 kilometers an hour, becoming northwest 20, gusting to 40 this morning with a high of 30 and a UV index of 7 or high. Tonight, a few clouds, hazy this evening, and a low of 18. For Thursday, sunny, becoming a mix of sun and cloud in the afternoon. Risk of a thunderstorm late in the afternoon and haze as well. Wind becoming southeast 30 kilometers an hour in the morning with a high of 31 and a humidex of 33. For Friday, sunny and a high of 32. Saturday, sunny and a high of 37. Sunday, sunny and windy with a high of 25. And on Monday, a mix of sun and cloud with a high of 22. 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

At the latest, coming at you from Dallas Smith and Good Times Go, or Good Time Goes, there we go, on Country 94.1, Country 1490. It's Chris with you, moving along here in the morning show, powered by Canadian Tire. Appreciate you tuning in with me as we head back to 1998 for this one. It was written by three different individuals, and one of said individuals, by the name of Stan Webb, received an award for the Country Song of the Year for co-writing the song. Oh yeah, a little Tracy Byrd action for you. Number one in Canada. I'm from the country on Country 94.1 Country.

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13: Good morning, it's Eric Adam taking a look at your 5-day forecast. There's still a yellow warning for heat in effect here in the southwest. Today is going to be sunny with some local smoke. Winds southwest 20 kilometers an hour, becoming northwest 20, gusting to 40 this morning with a high of 30 and a UV index of 7 or high. Tonight, a few clouds, hazy this evening, and a low of 18. For Thursday, sunny, becoming a mix of sun and cloud in the afternoon. Risk of a thunderstorm late in the afternoon and hazy in the afternoon as well. Wind becoming southeast 30 kilometers an hour in the morning with a high of 31 and a humidex of 33. For Friday, sunny and a high of 32. Saturday, sunny and a high of 37. Sunday, sunny and windy and a high of 25. And on Monday, a mix of sun and cloud with a high of 22. 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

Mackenzie Porter, These Days, on Country 94.1, Country 1490. Good morning. It is Chris along with you here on the morning show, powered by Canadian Tire. Appreciate you tuning in with me today. Our full-line Ag Southwest Explorer getting ready for another busy weekend. Violet Suretsky is about to hit the road once again and check out all sorts of good stuff that's taking place this weekend, including the Taste of Summer Charity Barbecue presented by Lens Plumbing and Heating. She's going to be on hand there off to the Herbert Stampede a little bit later on in the day. And then on Saturday, the Console Rodeo and the Tompkins Mud Bogs are going to keep her entertained. So there's lots happening over this weekend. And on the 2nd, Valmarie's 100th anniversary celebration. So when you see the full-line Ag Southwest Explorer, make sure you scan the QR code on the side of the truck. That's going to get you entered into winning each week's different prize. This week, you can win a $250 gift card to Train Packers from Swift Current Diesel, as well as a $250 co-op gift card. $500 in gift cards just for scanning a QR code. It's easy, and you can do it when you spot the full line Ag Southwest Explorer truck. Tennille Towns, Sunshine's Free, is on Country 94.1, Country 1490.

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11: Good morning, it's Eric Adam. Taking a look at your 5-day forecast. There is still a yellow warning for heat in effect across the southwest. Today is going to be sunny with some local smoke. Winds southwest 20 kilometers an hour, becoming northwest 20, gusting to 40 this morning with a high of 30 and a UV index of 7 or high. Tonight, a few clouds, hazy this evening, and a low of 18. For Thursday, sunny, becoming a mix of sun and cloud in the afternoon. Risk of a thunderstorm late in the afternoon and haze as well. Wind becoming southeast 30 kilometers an hour in the morning with a high of 31 and a humidex of 33. For Friday, sunny and a high of 32. Saturday, sunny and a high of 37. Sunday, sunny and windy with a high of 25. And on Monday, a mix of sun and cloud with a high of 22. 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

The river's still running. That's High Valley on Country 94.1, Country 1490. My name is Chris. Appreciate you tuning in with me here in the morning show, powered by Canadian Tire. As we continue along here, 10:50, and your information update is coming around the corner in just a few moments' time. News, weather, and sports is all coming up next with Eric Adam and Colin Power, so stay tuned for that. One of the stories they're going to touch on in your information update, which is a pretty cool one, Maple Creek celebrating the opening of the Cheyenne Bauer Memorial Water Slide. Exciting to see water slides open up here.

0: in Maple Creek, especially considering it's more than just opening the water slides. It's honoring her life and creating a place where families, friends, and kids can help make memories for many years to come. That quote, of course, coming from Mayor Michelle McKenzie. The full story is available to read on Swift Current Online and coming up at the top of the hour.
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3: Good morning. I'm Eric Haddam. RCMP have shared details of an altercation early on Monday that ended with three arrests and the apprehension of a man wanted on a warrant in Swift Current for over 2 years. Loon Lake RCMP responded to a report of a drug-impaired person in Maquaseganegan First Nation, where they first arrested two men with warrants. During the arrest, a woman became confrontational and punched two officers. 30-year-old Lane Purvis, 20-year-old Raiden Ktwiat, and 40-year-old Rose Angus were taken to the detachment. Responding to requests related to videos showing a portion of the incident, police say an initial review determined that reasonable force was used by the officers. Swift Current residents in the Ashley Park area are being advised of a planned power outage this morning. The outage will run from 9:30 until 11 a.m. as City of Swift Current Light and Power crews trim trees near a three-phase power line. Officials say the power must be shut off to complete the work safely. Residents are encouraged to avoid the work zone when possible and follow all traffic signs while crews are on site. Families are already making a splash at Maple Creek's newest attraction. After construction delays pushed the project back a year, the Cheyenne Bauer Memorial Water Slides have officially opened, with Mayor Michelle McKenzie saying the response has been overwhelmingly positive.
4: It's actually absolutely a positive thing here. Everybody's excited about the water slide.
3: The attraction features both a family water slide and a faster bullet water slide. Fans of horsepower and mud will have plenty to enjoy at this week's Tompkins Mud Bogs. Volunteer Ethan Wickstrom says competitors of all experience levels are welcome.
5: So you can pull an old farm truck over the tree row, throw a set of tires on it, and come run it.
3: The event features 280-foot mud pits, with trucks competing head-to-head in multiple classes. Gates open to spectators at 11 a.m. on Saturday, with racing getting underway shortly after the noon drivers' meeting and Calcutta auction. And crops are showing good potential in southern Saskatchewan, while excessive moisture has left some regions facing uneven crop development. Speaking at Ag in Motion last week, Bruce Burnett, Director of Markets and Weather for Glacier Farm Media, noted East Central Saskatchewan has experienced some of the biggest impacts from heavy rainfall.
6: East Central areas of Saskatchewan are the ones that really were impacted by these heavy rains. So part of that region does not have really good crops because the crops are late or not planted in those areas.
3: Burnett says overall there are still some strong crops across the province, but fields that were flooded or seeded late remain well behind normal development.
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7: I'm Colin Powers with a look at sports. The Swift Current 57s dropped an 8-2 decision to the Moose Jaw Miller Express at Mitchell Field last night. Hunter Fujimoto scored on the double play, and Cohen Jorgensen hit an RBI double for Swift Current's only runs of the game in the sixth inning. Jake Hiramoto went 2-for-4 with a run scored in his first game since breaking the single-season WCBL records for home runs and RBI. Meanwhile, Moose Jaw's Thomas Soto set a new single-season league record for stolen bases with 43. He had 3 steals on the night as the Millers move 2 games ahead of Saskatoon for the East Division lead. The 57s are now 4.5 games behind Medicine Hat for the last playoff spot in the division, with 8 games remaining in the regular season. They'll visit the Weyburn Beavers tonight and tomorrow. It was a night to forget for Shane Bieber. The Toronto Blue Jays fell 8-6 to the Washington Nationals last night. The former Cy Young Award winner drew 6 walks and allowed 4 runs on just 1 hit and didn't even make it out of the first inning. Kaz Okamoto and George Springer homered for the Jays as they mounted a late comeback. Vladimir Guerrero Jr. left the game in the fourth inning due to hamstring tightness. The series wraps up this afternoon with Treya Savage starting for Toronto. And Canada added to their haul at the Commonwealth Games with 4 team medals, including 6 gold medals on day 5 in Glasgow. Cameron Rogers defended her title in the women's hammer throw. The Richmond, BC native also won gold at the Paris Olympics 2 years ago. And swimmer Kylie Moss of LaSalle, Ontario earned her 11th career Commonwealth Games medal with a gold in the 50-meter backstroke. Canada has 35 medals, including 13 gold, heading into day 6 today. If something's happening in your community, from breaking news to big game scores, tell us first. Call 306-773-NEWS or click Submit News on Swift Current Online.
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3: Good morning, it's Eric Adam. Taking a look at your five-day forecast. There's still a yellow warning for heat in effect here in the southwest. Today is going to be sunny with some local smoke. Wind southwest 20 kilometers an hour, becoming northwest 20, gusting to 40 this morning with a high of 30 and a UV index of 7 or high. Tonight, a few clouds, hazy this evening, and a low of 18. For Thursday, sunny, becoming a mix of sun and cloud in the afternoon. Risk of a thunderstorm late in the afternoon and hazy in the afternoon as well. Wind becoming southeast 30 kilometers an hour in the morning with a high of 31 and a humidex of 33. For Friday, sunny and a high of 32. Saturday, sunny and a high of 37. Sunday, sunny and windy and a high of 25. And on Monday, a mix of sun and cloud with a high of 22. 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

That's Braden King. We got beer on Country 94.1, Country 1490. It is Chris along with you here on the morning show, powered by Canadian Tire. Appreciate you tuning in with me this morning. We are getting set, or at least my family is, for a family reunion from my wife's mom's side. They've got a family reunion happening this weekend, and one of the activities planned is a little bit of line dancing. Now, it's funny, they're going to teach line dancing, and my oldest daughter, she was like, "What's line dancing?" And I'm like, "Line dancing is country dancing. That's literally what it is, and if you want to know what you line dance to, here's your answer." Boots, Scootin' Boogie from Brooks and Dunn, Country 94.1, Country 1490.

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13: Morning, it's Eric Adam taking a look at your five-day forecast. There's still a yellow warning for heat in effect here in the southwest. Today is going to be sunny with some local smoke. Winds southwest 20 kilometers an hour, becoming northwest 20, gusting to 40 this morning with a high of 30 and a UV index of 7 or high. Tonight, a few clouds, hazy this evening, and a low of 18. For Thursday, sunny, becoming a mix of sun and cloud in the afternoon. Risk of a thunderstorm late in the afternoon and hazy in the afternoon as well. Wind becoming southeast 30 kilometers an hour in the morning with a high of 31 and a humidex of 33. For Friday, sunny and a high of 32. Saturday, sunny and a high of 37. Sunday, sunny and windy and a high of 25. And on Monday, a mix of sun and cloud with a high of 22. 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

Chad Brownlee, The Way You Roll on Country 94.1, Country 1490. My name is Chris. Appreciate you tuning in with me here on The Morning Show, powered by Canadian Tire. As we continue along here, 11:31 right now, the Swift Current 57's an unfortunate loss last night to the Moose Jaw Miller Express. Makes things a little bit tougher in the final playoff spot. Right now, Swift Current's loss, of course, combined with Medicine Hat's win over Saskatoon yesterday, dropped them to 4.5 games behind the Mavericks for the final playoff spot in the East Division with just 8 games to go. So there needs to be a little bit of magic working between wins for us and losses for the Mavericks to be able to get in there. So time will tell. Your Swift Current 57s, of course, are in action in Weyburn for the next couple of days, today and on Thursday, taking on the Beavers, and then back home on the 31st on Friday against the Saskatoon Berries for Family Friday. So lots of cheering. 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
21: Good morning, it's Eric Adam. Taking a look at your five-day forecast. There is still a yellow warning for heat in effect across the southwest. Today is going to be sunny with some local smoke. Winds southwest 20 kilometers an hour, becoming northwest 20, gusting to 40 this morning with a high of 30 and a UV index of 7 or high. Tonight, a few clouds, hazy this evening, and a low of 18. For Thursday, sunny, becoming a mix of sun and cloud in the afternoon. Risk of a thunderstorm late in the afternoon and haze as well. Wind becoming southeast 30 kilometers an hour in the morning with a high of 31 and a humid index of 33. For Friday, sunny and a high of 32. Saturday, sunny and a high of 37. Sunday, sunny and windy with a high of 25. And on Monday, a mix of sun and cloud with a high of 22. 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

0: Brock Phillips, Something Else on Country 94.1, Country 1490. Good morning. It is Chris along with you here with the morning show powered by Canadian Tire. Appreciate you tuning in with me today. And that does things for myself. I'm all wrapped up, heading on home for lunch, and hopefully you are about to go and do the same. Join us tomorrow morning in the morning show. We're going to be chatting with our friends from Lac Pelche about some of the events that they've got coming up here over the next couple of weeks as well. We'll hear some chatter about Valmarie's 100th anniversary celebrations, which are coming up right away here. And I think Bracken was another one that celebrated 100 years again this year. Pretty incredible stuff for sure. We'll chat more about that in the show. We'll catch you at 6 a.m. And as always, it's not goodbye, but we'll see you later.
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2: 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And the Canadian Mental Health Association rounded out their stint at Tail Lake Tuesdays for July with the annual Gary Coombs Memorial Barbecue. 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
3: Starting August the 1st, the Canadian Grain Commission is making changes to how darkened kernels are being assessed in amber durum wheat. Chief Grain Inspector for Canada, Derek Bunkowski.
4: We've changed how we're assessing the darkened and severely darkened kernels. Last year, we were categorizing them as severe midge damage. Our research showed that the impacts of darkened kernels were not as significant as they are with severe midge. So we've made the changes to reflect that scientific research that we've done. And we've also took the opportunity while doing this work to look at the smudge and penetrated smudge tolerances in all classes of wheat. And we've made some changes there as well.
3: The commission

0: says the revised grading approach better reflects actual end-use quality for durum buyers and producers. For Golden West, I'm Glendalee Allen Vossler.
1: 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This isn't just another round. It's the kind of day you'll still be talking about on the drive home.
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1: Good afternoon, I'm Hita Michaels. Swift Current Municipal RCMP are warning residents about a text message scam claiming people have unpaid traffic tickets. Police say they've received several local reports, but so far no one has reported losing any money. Residents are being urged to not click any links or to provide personal or financial information. If you receive one of the messages, delete it, block the sender, and report it to the Canadian Anti-Fraud Center or your local RCMP detachment. The Canadian Mental Health Association rounded out their stint at Tail Light Tuesdays for July with the annual Gary Coombs Memorial Barbecue. Executive Director Jeremy Roberts says they had a tremendous amount of support throughout the month at the weekly car shows.
2: The stigma around the car community too, like they come to us and talk about mental health, and honestly, like the stories we hear about some of the stuff these guys have gone through, just so supportive and just great community. Couldn't have asked for more support.
1: In total, they managed to raise $2,100 throughout July and Tail Light Tuesdays. Roberts has confirmed that Tail Light Tuesday is now the second biggest fundraiser of the year for the CMHA. Saskatchewan residents are being reminded to use caution around unfamiliar pets, stray animals, and wildlife. Medical health officer Dr. David Torres says animals can react defensively when approached.
3: It's a real issue because if we don't know what animal and we can't even test or observe the animal, there is the risk of rabies for those individuals. If you don't know what animal bit you and it's a wild animal, it could easily be carrying rabies.
1: Torres reminds people to always ask before petting someone else's dog. What was once an abandoned prairie stone house is now home again thanks to years of hard work by one family descendant. Norm LaPointe says that he was inspired to refurbish the house built by his great-grandparents because of all the history it represents.
4: Put it this way, I was inspired. Yes, I'm pretty pleased with the work I've done.
1: LaPointe retired to Southwest Saskatchewan in 2010 and has spent years transforming the property into a fully functional home. Red lentil growers will see a significant grading change with the start of the new crop year on August 1st. Derek Bunkowski, Chief Grain Inspector for Canada, says that the CGC is removing the contrasting classes grading factor and updating the contrasting colors definition.
5: So this change addresses new varieties of red lentils that have been recently recommended for registration that have a different seed coat color from the traditional red. For example, there have been some varieties that have a black seed coat or a green seed coat, yet the cotyledon color is red.
1: The CGC says that the change will help to maintain market quality while allowing new lentil varieties to be marketed separately.
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6: I'm Colin Powers with a look at sports. The Swift Current 57s continue a crucial week with the two-game road swing in Weyburn starting tonight. After last night's 8-2 loss to Moose Jaw, the 57s are 4.5 games back of the Medicine Hat Mavericks for the fourth and final playoff spot in the WCBL's East Division, and 3.5 games back of the Beavers for fifth, with 8 games left in the regular season. The 57s return home to face the Saskatoon Berries on Friday and play road games in Medicine Hat, Okotoks, and Brooks on the long weekend before wrapping up the regular season at home against the Mavericks next week. The Swift Current Broncos have signed the first of their three picks from the 2026 CHL import draft. Finnish forward Oliver Torkey has agreed to a WHL scholarship and development agreement after being selected 67th overall in June. The 6'2" winger had 19 points in 23 games with Kiko Espoo's under-20 team last season and has represented Finland at both the Hlinka-Gretzky Cup and the World Under-17 Hockey Challenge. Meanwhile, the Broncos are mourning the loss of longtime volunteer and board member Cam Heiswick. The organization announced his passing this week, remembering Heiswick as a dedicated supporter whose leadership and generosity helped strengthen both the hockey club and the community. A celebration of his life will be held at a later date. And Southwest Saskatchewan competitors brought home 15 top three finishes from CCA rodeos in Brandon and Austin, Manitoba over the weekend. Waldeck's Scott McLeod teamed with Alberta Shane McLennan to win the team roping in Brandon with a 7-second run, earning $2,773. Maple Creek's Walker Thompson claimed a saddle bronc title, and Swift Current's Madison Kovar tied for first in ladies' breakaway roping. Maple Creek's Zach Moorhead won junior steer riding, and Swift Current's Dawson Danberg added another junior steer riding title in Austin. The CCA returns to Southwest Saskatchewan this week with rodeos in Herbert and Consul. Have a story tip or score to share? Let us know. Call 306-773-NEWS or click Submit News on Swift Current Online.
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1: For today, sunshine and local smoke with a high of 30 degrees in Swift Current. For tonight, a bit of cloud cover, some hazy conditions, and a low of 18. Tomorrow, sunshine, seeing a chance of a thunderstorm in the afternoon with some hazy skies again here and a high of 31. Friday, it's going to be 32 and sunny, which will last the rest of this forecast. Saturday being 37, and then Sunday, 25. Local news, weather, and sports, always on SwiftCurrentOnline.com.
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0: with WestJet this weekend? Hey, I'm Sharon Church. Maybe not. 4,400 flight attendants could go on strike as early as Sunday if a new contract isn't reached. This means some flights could even start being canceled as soon as Friday. For right now, though, it's still business as usual, and both sides remain at the bargaining table. The sticking point? Unpaid labor. Yeah, when that flight attendant is helping you cram your carry-on into the overhead bin, they're working for free. WestJet is already allowing passengers traveling between July 30th, okay, that's tomorrow, and August 4th. So that time period, you can change or cancel your flight without a fee. But if you're traveling this weekend, it's worth checking your flight status before you head to the airport.
1: Heartland Livestock Market Report, Donnie Peacock reporting from Swift Current Yards. We had 300 and a little for cattle on offer here this morning. This cow market is a touch under pressure still, 165 cows in the run, the average 248 per pound. Those really toppy choice kind of cows at 250, 256. Into the bull trade, again, they are softer as well. The average 277.87. The very top high sell bull in the sale today was 304. Into the heiferette trade, $3 to 350. We did have some really youthful heiferettes at 350 to 410. It's getting quite a bit more selective on the heiferette offering here as well. We'll have a regular sale every Tuesday, and that's the way it is in cattle country. Heartland Swift Current.
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13: For today, sunshine and local smoke with a high of 30 degrees in Swift Current. For tonight, a bit of cloud cover, some hazy conditions, and a low of 18. Tomorrow, sunshine, seeing a chance of a thunderstorm in the afternoon with some hazy skies again here and a high of 31. Friday, it's going to be 32 and sunny, which will last the rest of this forecast. Saturday being 37 and then Sunday 25. Local news, weather and sports, always on SwiftCurrentOnline.com.
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0: Did you know that food actually tastes better when you eat it off of someone else's plate? We'll talk about that in just two songs. But first, the James Barker Band. Here's After Dark.
1: If you see me in the morning, I tell you it's important to understand I'm just a little sick.

0: Whether you like to share food or not, apparently researchers at Yale found that food actually tastes better when you eat it off of someone else's plate. Hey, I'm Sharon Church. Why? It's because it's a shared experience, one that actually heightens our senses. It's kind of like watching the same movie or listening to music together. Basically, sharing the experience makes it more meaningful. So what are your opinions on sharing food? I'm not going to lie. I hate it. I hate it, especially at a restaurant. Oh, should we get a couple of appetizers to share? No, we shouldn't, because I'm going to spend the whole time monitoring how many pieces of deep fried pickles you took and counting chicken wing bones to see if we've eaten an equal amount. And don't get me started on that last piece of pizza. Everyone is too polite to eat.
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1: For today, 30 degrees out there with some sunshine and a bit of local smoke. For tonight, hazy conditions continue with a low of 18. For tomorrow, high of 31 in Swift Current with a chance of a thunderstorm in the afternoon and some more hazy skies. Friday, we're seeing a high of 32 and sunshine. Saturday, 37 and sunny. Sunday, 25 and sunshine. Local news, weather, and sports. 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

0: 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Hey, it's Sharon Church. 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Wet bathing suits and towels. I never realized how destructive water was until I had kids. 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
2: Good afternoon, I'm Hayden Michaels. Have you received a text saying that you owe money for a traffic ticket? Swift Current Municipal RCMP say several residents have reported the scam locally. The fraudulent message pretends to come from the Provincial Court of Saskatchewan and asks recipients to pay through an online link. Police say the messages are fake and remind people to never send money or personal information through unsolicited text messages. Till Late Tuesday had some special guests stop by with a contingent of the Western Canadian Nationals car show rolling in. Dave Barba and his wife were among those attending after a full day of adventuring here in the Southwest.
15: Rogue Cruisers have a great show. We just finished a tour out west of Moose Jaw. We did a three-hour cruise to see a car collection, and we went to Shaunavon, and we came up here, wanted to meet the Rogue Cruisers, the Tail Light Tuesdays at the Living Sky Casino, and it's a great time, beautiful weather, it's just great people, it's just a wonderful evening.
2: To learn more about the Western Canadian Nationals Car Show, check out the story on Swift Current Online. Even a small animal bite or scratch can introduce bacteria and lead to a serious infection. Dr. David Tor recommends cleaning the wound immediately, checking the tetanus vaccinations are current, and seeking medical attention for deeper injuries or bites involving unknown animals.
16: Depending where you are in the province, of course, if you're further up north, you know, be careful with the bears as well. And sometimes they too can carry rabies, but coyotes also will carry rabies. Skunks have been on the quieter side in the last couple of years.
2: Province-wide, there has been a recent rise in animal bites. What was once an abandoned prairie stone house near East End is now home again thanks to years of hard work by one family descendant. After nearly a century since it was last occupied, Norm LaPointe has been putting in a lot of time renovating the home that once belonged to his great-grandparents. LaPointe says that the home has always held a special place in his heart, even before he decided to restore it.
17: My dad always spoke about it when I was a little boy at home, and when I joined the Army in 1981, I decided to find a house through the information I had from my dad.
2: Today, LaPointe lives in the restored home, preserving a piece of his family's history for future generations. The Canadian Grain Commission is making changes to wheat grading procedures for the 2026-27 crop year. Derek Bunkowski, the chief grain inspector for the CGC, says that they've updated tolerances for smudge and penetrated smudge in all wheat classes.
18: These changes are going to reduce the number of samples that are downgraded for darkened kernels and smudge and penetrated smudge.
2: The updated grading guide comes into effect with the start of the new crop year on August 1st and is designed to better match grading with grain quality.
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19: I'm Colin Powers with a look at sports. The Swift Current 57s are in must-win territory as they head into the final week of the WCBL regular season. After an 8-2 loss last night, the 57s are 4.5 games back of the Medicine Hat Mavericks for the final playoff spot in the East Division. Swift Current has 8 games left to play, including 3 with the Mavericks on Saturday at Athletic Park and next Tuesday and Wednesday at Mitchell Field. The 57s are in Weyburn tonight and tomorrow to face the Beavers. The Swift Current Broncos have one of their 3 CHL import selections under contract. Finnish forward Oliver Torkey officially signed with the club yesterday, while first-round pick Yuri Veselenko and third-round selection Stepan Furushev have yet to sign. The Broncos also lost forward Stepan Kuryachenkov during this year's CHL import draft after he was selected by the Brampton Steelheads. Meanwhile, the Broncos are paying tribute to longtime board member and volunteer Cam Heiswick following his passing earlier this week. The organization says Heiswick's dedication and commitment left a lasting impact on the Broncos family and the Southwest Saskatchewan community. A celebration of life is being planned and details will be announced in the coming days. Several Southwest Saskatchewan rodeo athletes are heading home with titles and prize money after a successful weekend in Manitoba. Swift Current's Madison Kovar tied for first in ladies breakaway roping in Brandon, earning $1,586, while Waldeck's Scott McLeod won the team roping and remains first in the CCA standings as a heeler. Maple Creek's Walker Thompson captured the saddle bronc title. The CCA schedule shifts back to Southwest Saskatchewan this weekend with rodeos in Herbert and Consul. And Macklin Celebrini is now the highest paid NHL player in history after signing a 5-year, $94 million contract extension with the San Jose Sharks today. The 20-year-old was drafted first overall by the Sharks in 2024 and scored a franchise record 115 points last season. From local news to local sports, we're here for your updates. 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
21: For today, 30 degrees out there with some sunshine and a bit of local smoke. For tonight, hazy conditions continue with a low of 18. For tomorrow, high of 31 in Swift Current with a chance of a thunderstorm in the afternoon and some more hazy skies. Friday, we're seeing a high of 32 and sunshine. Saturday, 37 and sunny. Sunday, 25 and sunshine. Local news, weather, and sports. 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
2: For today, sunshine and local smoke with a high of 30 degrees in Swift Current. For tonight, a bit of cloud cover, some hazy conditions, and a low of 18. Tomorrow, sunshine, seeing a chance of a thunderstorm in the afternoon with some hazy skies again here and a high of 31. Friday, it's going to be 32 and sunny, which will last the rest of this forecast. Saturday being 37, and then Sunday, 25. Local news, weather, and sports, always on SwiftCurrentOnline.com.
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0: got lunch plans Friday, July 31st? 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
12: For today, 30 degrees out there with some sunshine and a bit of local smoke. For tonight, hazy conditions continue with a low of 18. For tomorrow, high of 31 in Swift Current with a chance of a thunderstorm in the afternoon and some more hazy skies. Friday, we're seeing a high of 32 and sunshine. Saturday, 37 and sunny. Sunday, 25 and sunshine. Local news, weather, and sports. 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

0: it. Take it easy. Hey, I'm Sharon Church, and it's now time for your Sorta Sports Report. Have you been paying attention to this summer's Commonwealth Games? 149 athletes from right here at home are in Glasgow, Scotland, and we're racking up the medals. Last time I checked, Canada was in second place with 35 medals. 13 of them are gold. Athletes from 74 nations and territories are taking part. The 11-day multi-sport event wraps up on Sunday. Go Canada, go!
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0: 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Your destination for Traeger Grills, the original pellet smoker. With true wood-fired flavor, consistent temperature control, and set-it-and-forget-it cooking, Traeger sets the standard every other brand follows.
1: Good afternoon, I'm Hayden Michaels. The Swift Current Municipal RCMP believe a recent text message scam may be more widespread than reports suggest. Several residents have contacted police after receiving fake traffic ticket notices by text, though no financial losses have been reported. RCMP say many scams go unreported when people don't lose money. Anyone who receives one of the messages is encouraged to report it to police or the Canadian Anti-Fraud Center. With a memorial barbecue, a guest car club, and a whole bunch of locals coming out, the Rogue Cruisers couldn't have asked for a better taillight Tuesday to close out July. Dustin Vipond, a co-founding member of the Rogue Cruisers, thanked everyone for their support.
2: Definitely as full as it's been this year. It's a great turnout, beautiful evening, and couldn't ask for better.
1: Vipond also debuted a new addition to his own collection, a 1989 Dodge Caravan.
2: It's definitely not everybody's cup of tea, but it's kind of neat, so people are kind of enjoying it and looking at it and remembering them.
1: The Rogue Cruisers will be hosting Cruising the Market on August 8th, with pre-registration now open. Pet owners are being encouraged to closely supervise dogs around visiting children. Medical health officer Dr. David Torres says bites can happen when a child accidentally steps on a dog's tail or startles the animal.
3: A lot is happening with children when they visit, for example, grandparents who have dogs. And sometimes it's as simple as, you know, the child accidentally steps on the dog's tail or bumps into the dog and gets bitten. So
1: owners should be keeping their pets controlled and to ensure their vaccinations are current. What was once an abandoned prairie stone house near East End is now home again thanks to years of hard work by one family descendant. After nearly a century, Norm LaPointe has put in a lot of time renovating the home that once belonged to his great-grandparents. LaPointe says that the home has always held a special place in his heart, even before he decided to restore it.
4: My dad always spoke about it when I was a little boy at home, and when I joined the Army in 1981, I decided to find a house through the information I had from my dad.
1: LaPointe lives in the restored home these days, preserving a piece of his family's history for future generations. Starting on August 1st, the Canadian Grain Commission is making changes to how darkened kernels are being assessed in Amber Durham wheat. Chief Grain Inspector for Canada, Derek Bunkowski, says the move follows research prompted by grading concerns during the 2025 crop year.
5: Last year, we were categorizing them as severe midge damage. Our research showed that the impacts of darkened kernels were not as significant as they are with severe midge. So we've made the changes to reflect that scientific research that we've done.
1: He notes they've also made some changes to smudge and penetrated smudge tolerances in all wheat classes.
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6: I'm Colin Powers with a look at sports. The Swift Current 57s continue a crucial week with the two-game road swing in Weyburn starting tonight. After last night's 8-2 loss to Moose Jaw, the 57s are 4.5 games back of the Medicine Hat Mavericks for the fourth and final playoff spot in the WCBL's East Division, and 3.5 games back of the Beavers for fifth, with 8 games left in the regular season. The 57s return home to face the Saskatoon Berries on Friday and play road games in Medicine Hat, Okotoks, and Brooks on the long weekend before wrapping up the regular season at home against the Mavericks next week. The Swift Current Broncos have signed the first of their three picks from the 2026 CHL import draft. Finnish forward Oliver Torkki has agreed to a WHL scholarship and development agreement after being selected 67th overall in June. The 6'2" winger had 19 points in 23 games with Kiko Espoo's under-20 team last season and has represented Finland at both the Hlinka-Gretzky Cup and the World Under-17 Hockey Challenge. Meanwhile, the Broncos are mourning the loss of longtime volunteer and board member Cam Heiswick. The organization announced his passing this week, remembering Heiswick as a dedicated supporter whose leadership and generosity helped strengthen both the hockey club and the community. A celebration of his life will be held at a later date. Southwest Saskatchewan competitors brought home 15 top three finishes from CCA rodeos in Brandon and Austin, Manitoba over the weekend. Waldeck's Scott McLeod teamed with Alberta's Shane McLennan to win the team roping in Brandon with a 7-second run, earning $2,773. Maple Creek's Walker Thompson claimed a saddle bronc title, and Swift Current's Madison Kovar tied for first in ladies' breakaway roping. Maple Creek's Zach Moorhead won junior steer riding, and Swift Current's Dawson Danberg added another junior steer riding title in Austin. The CCA returns to Southwest Saskatchewan this week with rodeos in Herbert and Consul. Have a story tip or score to share? Let us know. Call 306-773-NEWS or click Submit News on Swift Current Online.
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1: For today, sunshine and local smoke with a high of 30 degrees in Swift Current. For tonight, a bit of cloud cover, some hazy conditions, and a low of 18. Tomorrow, sunshine, seeing a chance of a thunderstorm in the afternoon with some hazy skies again here and a high of 31. Friday, it's going to be 32 and sunny, which will last the rest of this forecast. Saturday being 37, and then Sunday, 25. 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
12: For today, sunshine and local smoke with a high of 30 degrees in Swift Current. For tonight, a bit of cloud cover, some hazy conditions, and a low of 18. Tomorrow, sunshine, seeing a chance of a thunderstorm in the afternoon with some hazy skies again here and a high of 31. Friday, it's going to be 32 and sunny, which will last the rest of this forecast. Saturday being 37, and then Sunday, 25. Local news, weather, and sports, always on SwiftCurrentOnline.com.
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4: Oh, that's not all, sir.
5: Here's a fun fact. I was the youngest person ever at 11 years old to do the Buffalo Wild Wings Hot Wing Challenge in the city of Milwaukee.
4: That's a fun wing fact.
5: Yeah, I still have the shirt. It no longer fits.
4: Master Steaks, I ordered the hot wings because I'm like, oh, yeah, they'll be really good. So Dad was like encouraging me to order the hot wings, so I did, and I ate them. I have never in my life been in more pain than eating those hot wings. My lips were on fire. My tongue was burning. I was crying. I was in the bathroom crying, yelling at my dad for making me purchase said hot wings. It was a horribly traumatizing experience.
5: That's how you know they're good.
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9: For today, 30 degrees out there with some sunshine and a bit of local smoke. For tonight, hazy conditions continue with a low of 18. For tomorrow, high of 31 in Swift Current with a chance of a thunderstorm in the afternoon and some more hazy skies. Friday, we're seeing a high of 32 and sunshine. Saturday, 37 and sunny. Sunday, 25 and sunshine. Local news, weather, and sports. 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
1: Good afternoon, I'm Hita Michaels. Swift Current Municipal RCMP are warning residents about a text message scam claiming people have unpaid traffic tickets. Police say they've received several local reports, but so far no one has reported losing any money. Residents are being urged to not click any links or to provide personal or financial information. If you receive one of the messages, delete it, block the sender, and report it to the Canadian Anti-Fraud Centre or your local RCMP detachment. The Canadian Mental Health Association rounded out their stint at Tail Light Tuesdays for July with the annual Gary Coombs Memorial Barbecue. Executive Director Jeremy Roberts says they had a tremendous amount of support throughout the month at the weekly car shows.
2: The stigma around the car community too, like they come to us and talk about mental health, and honestly, like the stories we hear about some of the stuff these guys have gone through, just so supportive and just a great community. Couldn't have asked for more support.
1: In total, they managed to raise $2,100 throughout July and Tail Light Tuesdays. Roberts has confirmed that Tail Light Tuesday is now the second biggest fundraiser of the year for the CMHA. Saskatchewan residents are being reminded to use caution around unfamiliar pets, stray animals, and wildlife. Medical health officer Dr. David Torres says animals can react defensively when approached.
3: It's a real issue because if we don't know what animal and we can't even test or observe the animal, there is the risk of rabies for those individuals. If you don't know what animal bit you and it's a wild animal, it could easily be carrying rabies.
1: Torres reminds people to always ask before petting someone else's dog. What was once an abandoned prairie stone house is now home again thanks to years of hard work by one family descendant. Norm LaPointe says that he was inspired to refurbish the house built by his great-grandparents because of all the history it represents.
4: Put it this way, I was inspired. Yes, I'm pretty pleased with the work I've done.
1: LaPointe retired to Southwest Saskatchewan in 2010 and has spent years transforming the property into a fully functional home. Red lentil growers will see a significant grading change with the start of the new crop year on August 1st. Derek Bunkowski, Chief Grain Inspector for Canada, says that the CGC is removing the contrasting classes grading factor and updating the contrasting colors definition.
5: So this change addresses new varieties of red lentils that have been recently recommended for registration that have a different seed coat color from the traditional red. For example, there have been some varieties that have a black seed coat or a green seed coat, yet the cotyledon color is red.
1: The CGC says that the change will help to maintain market quality while allowing new lentil varieties to be marketed separately.
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6: I'm Colin Powers with a look at sports. The Swift Current 57s are in must-win territory as they head into the final week of the WCBL regular season. After an 8-2 loss last night, the 57s are 4.5 games back of the Medicine Hat Mavericks for the final playoff spot in the East Division. Swift Current has 8 games left to play, including 3 with the Mavericks on Saturday at Athletic Park and next Tuesday and Wednesday at Mitchell Field. The 57s are in Weyburn tonight and tomorrow to face the Beavers. The Swift Current Broncos have one of their 3 CHL import selections under contract. Finnish forward Oliver Torkey officially signed with the club yesterday, while third-round selection Stepan Furushev have yet to sign. The Broncos also lost forward Stepan Kuryachenkov during this year's CHL import draft after he was selected by the Brampton Steelheads. Meanwhile, the Broncos are paying tribute to longtime board member and volunteer Cam Heiswick following his passing earlier this week. The organization says Heiswick's dedication and commitment left a lasting impact on the Broncos family and the Southwest Saskatchewan community. A celebration of life is being planned and details will be announced in the coming days. Several Southwest Saskatchewan rodeo athletes are heading home with titles and prize money after a successful weekend in Manitoba. Swift Current's Madison Kovar tied for first in ladies breakaway roping in Brandon, earning $1,586, while Waldeck Scott McLeod won the team roping and remains first in the CCA standings as a heeler. Maple Creek's Walker Thompson captured the Saddle Bronc title. The CCA schedule shifts back to Southwest Saskatchewan this weekend with rodeos in Herbert and Consul. And Macklin Celebrini is now the highest paid NHL player in history after signing a 5-year, $94 million contract extension with the San Jose Sharks today. The 20-year-old was drafted first overall by the Sharks in 2024 and scored a franchise record 115 points last season. From local news to local sports, we're here for your updates. 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
8: For today, 30 degrees out there with some sunshine and a bit of local smoke. For tonight, hazy conditions continue with a low of 18. For tomorrow, high of 31 in Swift Current with a chance of a thunderstorm in the afternoon and some more hazy skies. Friday, we're seeing a high of 32 and sunshine. Saturday, 37 and sunny. Sunday, 25 and sunshine. Local news, weather, and sports. 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

0: Today is National Chicken Wing Day. Hey, I'm Sharon Church. Love chicken wings. Buffalo, New York made it official in 1977. But the famous wing was actually invented there in 1964 when leftover wings were tossed in hot sauce and butter. What type of wing fan are you? Do you like the flats, the flat ones, or the drumstick? Listen, I'm not going to turn down any chicken wing, but if you're giving me a choice, I'll take the flats every time.
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9: Coming up tomorrow morning in the Country 94.1 Country 1490 morning show, we're going to chat with our friends at Lac Pelche as they prepare for the continued summer of exciting things that are coming up. Also, the Valerie 100th anniversary celebration is coming around the corner. We're going to talk to them a little bit more about that as well. 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
10: 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Too drafty when the prairie wind decides to lean on the wall. 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
14: For today, sunshine and local smoke with a high of 30 degrees in Swift Current. For tonight, a bit of cloud cover, some hazy conditions, and a low of 18. Tomorrow, sunshine, seeing a chance of a thunderstorm in the afternoon with some hazy skies again here and a high of 31. Friday, it's going to be 32 and sunny, which will last the rest of this forecast. Saturday being 37, and then Sunday, 25. Local news, weather, and sports, always on SwiftCurrentOnline.com.
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in a hotel, yay or nay? 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We'll talk more after George Burge, but first, here's Sully Burrows.

0: Sleeping in a hotel, yay or nay? Hey, I'm Sharon Church. 73% of people say that they sleep better in a hotel bed than in their own bed at home. Some said there were fewer noise interruptions. Others said they sleep better because they don't have to worry about the responsibilities of being at home. And some simply believe hotel beds are just better quality than what they're sleeping on at home. 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Yeah, so dark. I could sleep forever.
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19: For today, 30 degrees out there with some sunshine and a bit of local smoke. For tonight, hazy conditions continue with a low of 18. For tomorrow, high of 31 in Swift Current with a chance of a thunderstorm in the afternoon and some more hazy skies. Friday, we're seeing a high of 32 and sunshine. Saturday, 37 and sunny. Sunday, 25 and sunshine. Local news, weather, and sports. 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

0: Wilson, out of yours. I'm Sharon Church. My son is a huge Marvel fan. He's already got his tickets for the new Spider-Man movie coming to theaters this weekend. He's been counting down for quite some time, but now I'm counting down to the next Marvel movie because it was just announced that Ryan Gosling is joining the Marvel Cinematic Universe. He'll star as Johnny Blaze, better known as Ghost Rider. I had actually not heard of this character. I know now, and I'm waiting. I'm excited. What's really funny is that Eva Mendes, Ryan Gosling's wife, she played Johnny Blaze's love interest in the 2007 Ghost Rider film starring Nicolas Cage. That's pretty neat. The movie is set to come out in 2028.
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2: And taillight Tuesdays for July are at an end after the Canadian Mental Health Association hosted their annual Gary Coombs Memorial Barbecue. Saskatchewan residents are being reminded to use caution around unfamiliar pets, stray animals, and wildlife. 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
1: Good evening, I'm Hayden Michaels. A Swift Current man charged with robbery last August is back in custody after breaching another release order. 22-year-old Carson Hollingsworth appeared in Swift Current Provincial Court via video this morning, where he pleaded guilty and was sentenced on one count of breaching the curfew set on his release order. The 30-day jail sentence imposed for the lone breach was satisfied by time served in remand, although he will remain in custody. Hollingsworth is scheduled to return to court for a trial on the morning of November 16th. Have you received a text saying that you owe money for a traffic ticket? Swift Current Municipal RCMP say several residents have reported the scam locally. The fraudulent message pretends to come from the Provincial Court of Saskatchewan and asks recipients to pay through an online link. Police say the messages are fake and remind people to never send money or personal information through unsolicited text messages. Till late Tuesday had some special guests stop by with a contingent of the Western Canadian Nationals car show rolling in. Dave Barba and his wife were among those attending after a full day of adventuring here in the Southwest.
2: Rogue Cruisers have a great show. We just finished a tour out west of Moose Jaw. We did a three-hour cruise to see a car collection, and we went to Shaunavon, and we came up here, wanted to meet the Rogue Cruisers, Tail Light Tuesdays at the Living Sky Casino, and it's a great time, beautiful weather, it's just great people, it's just a wonderful evening.
1: To learn more about the Western Canadian Nationals Car Show, check out the story on Swift Current Online. Even a small animal bite or scratch can introduce bacteria and lead to a serious infection. Dr. David Tor recommends cleaning the wound immediately, checking the tetanus vaccinations are current, and seeking medical attention for deeper injuries or bites involving unknown animals.
3: Depending where you are in the province, of course, if you're further up north, you know, be careful with the bears as well. And sometimes they too can carry rabies, but coyotes also will carry rabies. Skunks have been on the quieter side in the last couple of years.
1: Province-wide, there has been a recent rise in animal bites. What was once an abandoned prairie stone house near East End is now home again thanks to years of hard work by one family descendant. After nearly a century since it was last occupied, Norm LaPointe has been putting in a lot of time renovating the home that once belonged to his great-grandparents. LaPointe says that the home has always held a special place in his heart, even before he decided to restore it.
4: My dad always spoke about it when I was a little boy at home, and when I joined the Army in 1981, I decided to find a house through the information I had from my dad.
1: Today, LaPointe lives in the restored home, preserving a piece of his family's history for future generations. The Canadian Grain Commission is making changes to wheat grading procedures for the 2026-27 crop year. Derek Bunkowski, the chief grain inspector for the CGC, says that they've updated tolerances for smudge and penetrated smudge in all wheat classes.
5: These changes are going to reduce the number of samples that are downgraded for darkened kernels and smudge and penetrated smudge.
1: The updated grading guide comes into effect with the start of the new crop year on August 1st and is designed to better match grading with grain quality.
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6: I'm Colin Powers with a look at sports. The Swift Current 57s continue a crucial week with the two-game road swing in Weyburn starting tonight. After last night's 8-2 loss to Moose Jaw, the 57s are 4.5 games back of the Medicine Hat Mavericks for the fourth and final playoff spot in the WCBL's East Division, and 3.5 games back of the Beavers for fifth, with 8 games left in the regular season. The 57s return home to face the Saskatoon Berries on Friday and play road games in Medicine Hat, Okotoks, and Brooks on the long weekend before wrapping up the regular season at home against the Mavericks next week. The Swift Current Broncos have signed the first of their three picks from the 2026 CHL import draft. Finnish forward Oliver Torkki has agreed to a WHL scholarship and development agreement after being selected 67th overall in June. The 6'2" winger had 19 points in 23 games with Kiko Espoo's under-20 team last season and has represented Finland at both the Hlinka Gretzky Cup and the World Under-17 Hockey Challenge. Meanwhile, the Broncos are mourning the loss of longtime volunteer and board member Cam Heiswick. The organization announced his passing this week, remembering Heiswick as a dedicated supporter whose leadership and generosity helped strengthen both the hockey club and the community. A celebration of his life will be held at a later date. Southwest Saskatchewan competitors brought home 15 top three finishes from CCA rodeos in Brandon and Austin, Manitoba over the weekend. Waldeck's Scott McLeod teamed with Alberta's Shane McLennan to win the team roping in Brandon with a 7-second run, earning $2,773. Maple Creek's Walker Thompson claimed a saddle bronc title, and Swift Current's Madison Kovar tied for first in ladies' breakaway roping. Maple Creek's Zach Moorhead won junior steer riding, and Swift Current's Dawson Danberg added another junior steer riding title in Austin. The CCA returns to Southwest Saskatchewan this week with rodeos in Herbert and Consul. Have a story tip or score to share? Let us know. Call 306-773-NEWS or click Submit News on Swift Current Online.
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8: Tonight, a little bit of cloud cover here in Swift Current, getting to a low of what they're saying is 14 now. For tomorrow, you're going to be seeing the sunshine return as we see a good chance of some showers, maybe even a thunderstorm with more hazy skies, and then a high of 30. Friday, looks like sunshine and a high of 34. Saturday being sunny and a high of 38 for the start of August. Sunday, sunny skies and a high of 31. Local news, weather, and sports, all on SwiftCurrentOnline.com.
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0: with WestJet this weekend. Hey, I'm Sharon Church. Maybe not. 4,400 flight attendants could go on strike as early as Sunday if a new contract is not reached. That means some flights could actually start being canceled as soon as Friday. For right now, though, it's still business as per usual. Both sides remain at the bargaining table. The sticking point, unpaid labor. So when that flight attendant is helping you cram your carry-on into the overhead bin, they're working for free. WestJet is already allowing passengers traveling between July 30th, that's tomorrow, and August 4th, to change or cancel their flights without a fee. But if you're traveling this weekend, it's worth checking your flight status before you head to the airport.
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12: Tonight, a low 14 here in Swift Current with a bit of cloud cover. Tomorrow, that cloud cover turns into a 60% chance for some showers, maybe even a thunderstorm with more hazy skies, and then a high of 30 degrees. For Friday, looking like 34 and sunny. Saturday, 38 and more sunshine. Sunday, 31 and sunny. Local news, weather, and sports from your Swift Current online app.
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0: Whether you like to share food or not, apparently researchers at Yale found that food actually tastes better when you eat it off of someone else's plate. Hey, I'm Sharon Church. Why? It's because it's a shared experience, one that actually heightens our senses. It's kind of like watching the same movie or listening to music together. Basically, sharing the experience makes it more meaningful. So what are your opinions on sharing food? I'm not going to lie, I hate it, especially at a restaurant. Oh, should we just get a couple of appetizers to share? No, we shouldn't. Because I'm going to spend the whole time monitoring how many pieces of deep fried pickles you took and counting chicken wing bones to see if we've eaten an equal amount. And don't get me started on that last piece of pizza everyone is too polite to eat.
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11: Tonight, a little bit of cloud cover here in Swift Current, getting to a low of what they're saying is 14 now. For tomorrow, you're going to be seeing the sunshine return as we see a good chance of some showers, maybe even a thunderstorm with more hazy skies, and then a high of 30. Friday, looks like sunshine and a high of 34. Saturday being sunny and a high of 38 for the start of August. Sunday, sunny skies and a high of 31. Local news, weather, and sports, all on SwiftCurrentOnline.com.
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0: worse than having ski pants, mitts, and toques just strewn about the house? Wet bathing suits and towels. I never realized how destructive water was until I had kids. Do you know how much damage a wet bathing suit sitting on a brand new custom built-in wood bench can do? I do. Makes me want to DIY cry. And I did. I did.
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2: Saskatchewan residents are being reminded to use caution around unfamiliar pets, stray animals, and wildlife. And what was once an abandoned prairie stone house is now home again, thanks to years of hard work by one family descendant. 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
3: The Canadian Grain Commission making changes. Red lentil growers will see a significant grading change with the start of the new crop year, August the 1st. Derek Bunkowski, Chief Grain Inspector for Canada, says the CGC is removing the contracting classes grading factor and updating the contrasting colors definition.
4: So this change addresses new varieties of red lentils that have been recently recommended for registration that have a different seed coat color from the traditional red. For example, there have been some varieties that have a black seed coat or a green seed coat, yet the cotyledon color is red.
3: The Canadian Grain Commission says the changes will help maintain market quality while allowing new lentil varieties to be marketed separately. For Golden West, I'm Glendale Allen Bossler.
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13: 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The 39th annual Herbert Stampede. 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

0: CRA-approved events with replay on the big screen, food vendors and beer gardens, plus Bonfire Moon live on Friday night, Cooper Truffaut on Saturday, the 39th annual Herbert Stampede, July 31st to August 2nd. 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
3: Here's a fun fact. I was the youngest person ever at 11 years old to do the Buffalo Wild Wings Hot Wing Challenge in the city of Milwaukee.
2: Hmm. 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
3: Yeah, I still have the shirt. It no longer fits.
2: Master Steaks, I ordered the hot wings because I'm like, oh, yeah, they'll be really good. So Dad was like encouraging me to order the hot wings, so I did, and I ate them. I have never in my life been in more pain than eating those hot wings. My lips were on fire. My tongue was burning. I was crying. I was in the bathroom crying, yelling at my dad for making me purchase said hot wings. It was a horribly traumatizing experience.
3: That's how you know they're good.
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2: Good evening, I'm Hayden Michaels. A local man facing a robbery charge pleaded guilty to one count of breaching a release order with curfew this morning in Swift Current Provincial Court. Carson Hollingsworth attended court by video from custody and was represented by Saskatoon lawyer Alora Arnold. The 22-year-old was given a custodial sentence, which was satisfied by time served, although he will be remaining in custody. The two other co-accused individuals in the robbery were sentenced earlier this year. Hollingsworth will appear back in court on November 16th for a trial. The Swift Current Municipal RCMP believe a recent text message scam may be more widespread than reports suggest. Several residents have contacted police after receiving fake traffic ticket notices by text, though no financial losses have been reported. RCMP say many scams go unreported when people don't lose money. Anyone who receives one of the messages is encouraged to report it to police or the Canadian Anti-Fraud Centre. With a memorial barbecue, a guest car club, and a whole bunch of locals coming out, the Rogue Cruisers couldn't have asked for a better Taillight Tuesday to close out July. Dustin Vipond, a co-founding member of the Rogue Cruisers, thanked everyone for their support.
3: Definitely as full as it's been this year. It's a great turnout, beautiful evening, and couldn't ask for better.
2: Vipond also debuted a new addition to his own collection, a 1989 Dodge Caravan.
3: It's definitely not everybody's cup of tea, but it's kind of neat, so people are kind of enjoying it and looking at it and remembering them.
2: The Rogue Cruisers will be hosting Cruising the Market on August 8th, with pre-registration now open. Pet owners are being encouraged to closely supervise dogs around visiting children. Medical health officer Dr. David Torres says bites can happen when a child accidentally steps on a dog's tail or startles the animal.
4: A lot is happening with children when they visit, for example, grandparents who have dogs. And sometimes it's as simple as, you know, the child accidentally steps on the dog's tail or bumps into the dog and gets bitten. So
2: owners should be keeping their pets controlled and to ensure their vaccinations are current. What was once an abandoned prairie stone house near East End is now home again thanks to years of hard work by one family descendant. After nearly a century, Norm LaPointe has put in a lot of time renovating the home that once belonged to his great-grandparents. LaPointe says that the home has always held a special place in his heart, even before he decided to restore it.
5: My dad always spoke about it when I was a little boy at home, and when I joined the Army in 1981, I decided to find a house through the information I had from my dad.
2: LaPointe lives in the restored home these days, preserving a piece of his family's history for future generations. Starting on August 1st, the Canadian Grain Commission is making changes to how darkened kernels are being assessed in Amber Durham wheat. Chief Grain Inspector for Canada, Derek Bunkowski, says the move follows research prompted by grading concerns during the 2025 crop year.
6: Last year, we were categorizing them as severe midge damage. Our research showed that the impacts of darkened kernels were not as significant as they are with severe midge. So we've made the changes to reflect that scientific research that we've done.
2: He notes they've also made some changes to smudge and penetrated smudge tolerances in all wheat classes.
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7: I'm Colin Powers with a look at sports. The Swift Current 57s are in must-win territory as they head into the final week of the WCBL regular season. After an 8-2 loss last night, the 57s are 4.5 games back of the Medicine Hat Mavericks for the final playoff spot in the East Division. Swift Current has 8 games left to play, including 3 with the Mavericks on Saturday at Athletic Park and next Tuesday and Wednesday at Mitchell Field. The 57s are in Weyburn tonight and tomorrow to face the Beavers. The Swift Current Broncos have one of their 3 CHL import selections under contract. Finnish forward Oliver Torkey officially signed with the club yesterday, while third-round selection Stepan Farushev have yet to sign. The Broncos also lost forward Stepan Kuryachenkov during this year's CHL import draft after he was selected by the Brampton Steelheads. Meanwhile, the Broncos are paying tribute to longtime board member and volunteer Cam Heiswick following his passing earlier this week. The organization says Heiswick's dedication and commitment left a lasting impact on the Broncos family and the Southwest Saskatchewan community. A celebration of life is being planned and details will be announced in the coming days. Several Southwest Saskatchewan rodeo athletes are heading home with titles and prize money after a successful weekend in Manitoba. Swift Current's Madison Kovar tied for first in ladies' breakaway roping in Brandon, earning $1,586, while Waldeck's Scott McLeod won the team roping and remains first in the CCA standings as a heeler. Maple Creek's Walker Thompson captured a saddle bronc title. The CCA schedule shifts back to Southwest Saskatchewan this weekend with rodeos in Herbert and Consul. And Macklin Celebrini is now the highest paid NHL player in history after signing a 5-year, $94 million contract extension with the San Jose Sharks today. The 20-year-old was drafted first overall by the Sharks in 2024 and scored a franchise record 115 points last season. From local news to local sports, we're here for your updates. 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
2: Tonight, a low of 14 here in Swift Current with a bit of cloud cover. Tomorrow, that cloud cover turns into a 60% chance for some showers, maybe even a thunderstorm with more hazy skies and then a high of 30 degrees. For Friday, looking like 34 and sunny. Saturday, 38 and more sunshine. Sunday, 31 and sunny. Local news, weather, and sports from your Swift Current online app.
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0: Lincoln Chevy Silverado. I'm Sharon Church, and it's now time for your Sorta Sports Report. Have you been paying attention to this summer's Commonwealth Games? 149 athletes from right here at home are in Glasgow, Scotland, and we're racking up the medals. Last time I checked, Canada was in second place with 35 medals, 13 of them gold. Athletes from 74 nations and territories are taking part. The 11-day multi-sport event wraps up on Sunday. Go, Canada, go.
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15: Tonight, a low of 14 here in Swift Current with a bit of cloud cover. Tomorrow, that cloud cover turns into a 60% chance for some showers, maybe even a thunderstorm with more hazy skies and then a high of 30 degrees. For Friday, looking like 34 and sunny. Saturday, 38 and more sunshine. Sunday, 31 and sunny. Local news, weather and sports from your Swift Current online app.
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0: you, baby, tell me.
1: You ever heard of a forcing party? If you're a procrastinator, this is the party for you. Although I do think it needs a name change. We'll chat more after Jordan Davis, but first, here's Tennille Towns. Sunshine's free.

0: Tired of procrastinating? Just get a little help from your friends and host a forcing party. Hey, I'm Sharon Church. I do think they may need to workshop a new name for this trend, though. But I'm loving the idea, mostly because I should probably host one of these little shindigs for myself. Basically, you invite a bunch of friends over to complete what I call computer chores that you and your friends have been putting off for quite some time. I love the trend. Hate the name. How about this for a name? Get her done party, like that. How about just do it party or motivation madness? I like that one, actually. Well, whatever you call it, the idea is to just get together with friends and use the accountability and companionship to tackle all of those things you've been putting off. So I'm putting one on the calendar right now, or maybe later.
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12: Tonight, a little bit of cloud cover here in Swift Current, getting to a low of what they're saying is 14 now. For tomorrow, you're going to be seeing the sunshine return as we see a good chance of some showers, maybe even a thunderstorm with more hazy skies, and then a high of 30. Friday, looks like sunshine and a high of 34. Saturday being sunny and a high of 38 for the start of August. Sunday, sunny skies and a high of 31. Local news, weather, and sports, all on SwiftCurrentOnline.com.
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0: Joe Miller, back to drinking whiskey. I'm Sharon Church. Today is National Chicken Wing Day. I love me a good chicken wing. Buffalo, New York made it official in 1977, but the famous wing was actually invented there in 1964 when leftover wings were tossed in hot sauce and butter. Now, what type of wing fan are you? Do you like the flat pats or the drumsticks? Listen, I'm not going to turn down any chicken wing, but if you're giving me a choice, I'll take the flat pats every time.
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2: 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And the Canadian Mental Health Association rounded out their stint at Tail Light Tuesdays for July with the annual Gary Coombs Memorial Barbecue.

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